0: plans to be installed later this summer or early in the fall. One of Southwest Saskatchewan's longest-running summer traditions continues to grow. The Hillbilly Hustle at Cypress Hills Interprovincial Park drew 885 spectators and participants this year, potentially making it the biggest event in its 38-year history. The competition began back in 1988 and has grown into one of the park's signature annual events. This year's race was officially started with a ceremonial field rifle salute by Fort Walsh National Historic Site representatives. 3 days of rodeo, celebrations, and family-friendly activities are coming to Kyle this weekend during their 50th annual Kyle Community Rodeo. Chairperson for the Kyle Rec Board, Rochelle Wright, talks about the events planned for Saturday.
1: Saturday, we start off with our 50th anniversary celebration parade at 10 a.m. To commemorate the 50th, we are having a ranch rodeo at 11 a.m. Our slow pitch and beach volleyball tournaments both start on Saturday. We have a rodeo trade fair that begins at 11. At 2, the kids zone opens back up. At 5, we have our CCA rodeo. And then to end off the night, we have our rodeo dance.
0: Rodeo livestock is contracted from White Line Rodeo. While harvest has started here in the southwest, crop development remains highly variable across the rest of Saskatchewan. Provincial cereal crop specialist Matthew Struthers says challenging spring conditions have created significant differences in crop maturity from field to field.
2: Variability is the word used this year. For many producers, a lot of those fields went in late. You know, I've been in fields that are almost ready for harvest, and right beside it's a field that's just pushing its head. Ultimately, with the weather that we've been getting, you know, with that heat and kind of a hold off of the rain in some areas of the province, that's going to make those later crops catch up.
0: He notes 22% of winter wheat and 36% of fall rye is already off in the southwest, along with 45% of triticale and 26% of oats.
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4: I'm Colin Powers with a look at sports. The Swift Current 57s honored Western Canadian Baseball League record holder Jake Hiramoto before last night's season finale at Mitchell Field. The third baseman finished the summer with 22 home runs and 77 RBI, setting new single-season league records while also leading the WCBL with 89 hits and a 1.227 OPS. Hiramoto said the recognition meant more because of the people who supported him throughout the season.
5: I think it just means, like, it just goes farther than baseball. Like, it's just a true community out here, and I love these people.
4: 57's general manager Jared Franklin joined President Jamie LeBlanc in presenting Hiramoto with a commemorative bat and a framed photo collage before the game. Franklin said the records were impressive, but Hiramoto's attitude stood out even more.
6: He's been so humble through the whole thing and does not love the individual accolades. Like, he's all about the team, which is another great thing.
4: The 57s capped the night with an 8-7 win over Medicine Hat to finish the season with 21 victories and 11 win improvement over the last year. Week 10 in the CFL kicks off tonight with the Toronto Argonauts hosting the Calgary Stampeders. It's the first game of the season for the Argos at BMO Field after it hosted 6 World Cup matches this summer. The Boatmen went 3-4 in their 7 games away from home. The Stamps are 4-4 after a 44-20 win in Hamilton last week. The Saskatchewan Roughriders host a winless Ottawa Redblacks tomorrow night. And NFL football returns tonight with the Hall of Fame game at Canton, Ohio. The Arizona Cardinals take on the Carolina Panthers to kick off the preseason. Former Cardinal Larry Fitzgerald and Panthers legend Luke Kuechly are part of this year's Pro Football Hall of Fame class that will be inducted this weekend, along with Drew Brees, Adam Vinatieri, and Roger Craig. The regular season starts on September 9th. Have a story, tip, or score to share? Let us know. 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
7: Good evening. This is Kirsty Hansen back with a 5-day forecast. Tonight we'll see a few clouds with a low of 7. From tomorrow to Monday, mainly sunshine and highs around 26. 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
2: Good evening. This is Kirstie Hansen back with a 5-day forecast. Tonight we'll see a few clouds with a low of 7. From tomorrow to Monday, mainly sunshine and highs around 26. 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
4: Good evening. This is Kirsty Hansen back with a five-day forecast. Tonight we'll see a few clouds with a low of 7. From tomorrow to Monday, mainly sunshine and highs around 26. 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
1: Good evening, I'm Hita Michaels. Rosetown Mayor Trevor Hay will be taking the plunge Thursday to support Stars Air Ambulance.
2: Hi folks, I'm Trevor Hay, Mayor of Rosetown, and I'll be getting dunked in the water tank on Thursday, August the 6th.
1: The dunk tank is part of Atlas York Insurance's community barbecue from 11:30 a.m. until 1:30 p.m. The afternoon will also include free food, games, and a bouncy castle. Stepping in as the new SPCA Swift Current Executive Director is Sierra Schulman, who is celebrating the chance to continue her passion for animal care. She has previously worked in the animal care industry in Calgary and is grateful to have the chance to do so again after moving with her spouse to Swift Current.
3: It was just something that fell so in line with, you know, my passion and my career. So being able to just really integrate myself into Southwest Saskatchewan and the community was just such a great opportunity that I just had to meet the board and throw my hat in the ring.
1: People can contact her about SPCA projects and collaborations at the SPCA Swift Current office. A busy intersection near Dollard is among the locations targeted for new traffic safety improvements in the RM of Arlington. 7 LED stop ahead warning signs will be installed at high-risk intersections, including the approach from Dollard onto Highway 13, where officials say there have been several close calls. Administrator Shelley Rhodes says that the grant makes an important safety project possible.
4: Yeah, it's great to be able to work with the province to provide this level of service to our motors.
1: The project also includes 3-speed awareness signs for Grid 724. The Hillbilly Hustle continues to grow in popularity at Cypress Hills Interprovincial Park. All 15 available team spots were filled for this year's event, with competitors racing through running, swimming, cycling, and canoeing challenges. Teams also dressed in costumes, with Full Throttle winning the Best Costume Award and the Dumpster Divers receiving an honorable mention. The event attracted 885 participants and spectators. Kyle will be bustling this weekend during the 50th annual Kyle Community Rodeo, kicking off tomorrow morning with a free pancake breakfast. Rochelle Wright, chairperson for the Kyle Rec Board, shares that folks can enjoy all the fan-favorite CCA events along with a new ranch rodeo to celebrate the milestone.
5: Well, quite a few years now we've done championship best. This year for the 50th we are doing championship buckles, and they're custom to have our logo in the middle along with the 50 years. So we're pretty excited to hand those out.
1: The 3-day event will include pancake breakfast, a beach volleyball tournament, a market, and kids' activities. Combines have started to roll here in the Southwest. The latest crop report shows 5% of crops now have been harvested. Provincial cereal crop specialist Matthew Struthers says that the winter cereal harvest is well underway.
6: You know, not surprising to see after the heat that we had the last couple weeks, definitely would have dried down some of that crop pretty quickly. And, you know, before we know it, we'll see those other spring cereals coming off as well.
1: So far, 22% of winter wheat and 36% of fall rye is already off in the field, and harvest with spring cereals, mainly triticale and oats, is also underway.
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7: Good evening. This is Kirsty Hansen back with a 5-day forecast. Tonight we'll see a few clouds with a low of 7. From tomorrow to Monday, mainly sunshine and highs around 26. 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
4: Good evening. This is Kirsty Hansen back with a five-day forecast. Tonight we'll see a few clouds with a low of 7. From tomorrow to Monday, mainly sunshine and highs around 26. 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
2: The event runs from 11:30 a.m. until 1:30 p.m. at 219 Main Street with free food, family activities, and fundraising for Stars Air Ambulance. Sarah Shulman is the first ever executive director for the SPCA Swift Current. Being the first person in the role, she has a long list of responsibilities to figure out.
4: Yeah, so definitely fundraising, operations, just really kind of growing us into our new space with all of our new things that we're hoping to open up. So our crematorium, our veterinary center. So really just overseeing all of that transition, being the primary leader and responsible kind of for just overseeing the whole thing with the board's guidance.
2: Shulman previously worked in animal care in Calgary and is eager to connect with the community regarding opportunities at the SPCA. The RM of Arlington says a provincial traffic safety grant will allow it to make significant upgrades on some of its busiest roads. The rural municipality received just over $33,000 from SGI's Provincial Traffic Safety Fund to install 7 stop-ahead LED blinker signs and 3 speed awareness signs. Administrator Shelley Rhodes says that the funding helps address safety concerns on roads with heavy agricultural and oil field traffic.
5: Just because it is such a high traffic road, it just reminds and warns what the speed limit is on these roads.
2: The municipality expects the signs to be installed later this summer or early in the fall. One of Southwest Saskatchewan's longest-running summer traditions continues to grow. The Hillbilly Hustle at Cypress Hills Interprovincial Park drew 885 spectators and participants this year, potentially making it the biggest event in its 38-year history. The competition began back in 1988 and has grown into one of the park's signature annual events. This year's race was officially started with a ceremonial field rifle salute by Fort Walsh National Historic Site representatives. 3 days of rodeo, celebrations, and family-friendly activities are coming to Kyle this weekend during their 50th annual Kyle Community Rodeo. Chairperson for the Kyle Rec Board, Rochelle Wright, talks about the events planned for Saturday.
6: Saturday, we start off with our 50th anniversary celebration parade at 10 a.m. To commemorate the 50th, we are having a ranch rodeo at 11 a.m. Our slow pitch and beach volleyball tournaments both start on Saturday. We have a rodeo trade fair that begins at 11. At 2, the kids zone opens back up. At 5, we have our CCA rodeo. And then to end off the night, we have our rodeo dance.
2: Rodeo livestock is contracted from White Line Rodeo. While harvest has started here in the southwest, crop development remains highly variable across the rest of Saskatchewan. Provincial cereal crop specialist Matthew Struthers says challenging spring conditions have created significant differences in crop maturity from field to field.
7: Variability is the word used this year. For many producers, a lot of those fields went in late. You know, I've been in fields that are almost ready for harvest, and right beside it's a field that's just pushing its head. Ultimately, with the weather that we've been getting, you know, with that heat and kind of a hold off of the rain in some areas of the province, that's going to make those later crops catch up.
2: He notes 22% of winter wheat and 36% of fall rye is already off in the southwest, along with 45% of triticale and 26% of oats.
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8: Good evening. This is Kirsty Hansen back with a 5-day forecast. Tonight we'll see a few clouds with a low of 7. From tomorrow to Monday, mainly sunshine and highs around 26. To stream local news, weather, and sports, head to the Swift Current Online app and subscribe to the daily news.
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4: Good evening. This is Kirsty Hansen back with a five-day forecast. Tonight we'll see a few clouds with a low of 7. From tomorrow to Monday, mainly sunshine and highs around 26. 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
3: Good evening. This is Kirsty Hansen back with a five-day forecast. Tonight we'll see a few clouds with a low of 7. From tomorrow to Monday, mainly sunshine and highs around 26. To stream local news, weather, and sports, head to the Swift Current Online app and subscribe to the daily news.
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1: Good evening, I'm Hayda Michaels. Rosetown Mayor Trevor Hay will be taking the plunge Thursday to support Stars Air Ambulance.
2: Hi folks, I'm Trevor Hay, Mayor of Rosetown, and I'll be getting dunked in a water tank on Thursday, August the 6th.
1: The dunk tank is part of Atlas York Insurance's community barbecue from 11:30 a.m. until 1:30 p.m. The afternoon will also include free food, games, and a bouncy castle. Stepping in as the new SPCA Swift Current Executive Director is Sierra Schulman, who is celebrating the chance to continue her passion for animal care. She has previously worked in the animal care industry in Calgary and is grateful to have the chance to do so again after moving with her spouse to Swift Current.
3: It was just something that fell so in line with, you know, my passion and my career. So being able to just really integrate myself into Southwest Saskatchewan and the community was just such a great opportunity that I just had to meet the board and throw my hat in the ring.
1: People can contact her about SPCA projects and collaborations at the SPCA Swift Current office. A busy intersection near Dollard is among the locations targeted for new traffic safety improvements in the RM of Arlington. 7 LED stop ahead warning signs will be installed at high-risk intersections, including the approach from Dollard onto Highway 13, where officials say there have been several close calls. Administrator Shelley Rhodes says that the grant makes an important safety project possible.
4: Yeah, it's great to be able to work with the province to provide this level of service to our motorists.
1: The project also includes 3 speed awareness signs for grid 724. The Hillbilly Hustle continues to grow in popularity at Cypress Hills Interprovincial Park. All 15 available team spots were filled for this year's event, with competitors racing through running, swimming, cycling, and canoeing challenges. Teams also dressed in costumes, with Full Throttle winning the Best Costume Award and the Dumpster Divers receiving an honorable mention. The event attracted 885 participants and spectators. Kyle will be bustling this weekend during the 50th annual Kyle Community Rodeo, kicking off tomorrow morning with a free pancake breakfast. Rochelle Wright, chairperson for the Kyle Rec Board, shares that folks can enjoy all the fan-favorite CCA events along with a new ranch rodeo to celebrate the milestone.
5: Well, quite a few years now we've done Championship Best. This year for the 50th, we are doing Championship Buckles, and they're custom to have our logo in the middle along with the 50 years. So we're pretty excited to hand those out.
1: The 3-day event will include pancake breakfast, a beach volleyball tournament, a market, and kids' activities. Combines have started to roll here in the Southwest. The latest crop report shows 5% of crops now have been harvested. Provincial cereal crop specialist Matthew Struthers says that the winter cereal harvest is well underway.
6: You know, not surprising to see after the heat that we had the last couple weeks, definitely would have dried down some of that crop pretty quickly. And, you know, before we know it, we'll see those other spring cereals coming off as well.
1: So far, 22% of winter wheat and 36% of fall rye is already off in the field, and harvest with spring cereals, mainly triticale and oats, is also underway.
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7: Good evening. This is Kirstie Hansen back with a 5-day forecast. Tonight we'll see a few clouds with a low of 7. From tomorrow to Monday, mainly sunshine and highs around 26. 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
2: Good evening. This is Kirsty Hansen back with a five-day forecast. Tonight we'll see a few clouds with a low of 7. From tomorrow to Monday, mainly sunshine and highs around 26. To stream local news, weather, and sports, head to the Swift Current.

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4: Good evening. This is Kirstie Hansen back with a five-day forecast. Tonight we'll see a few clouds with a low of 7. From tomorrow to Monday, mainly sunshine and highs around 26. 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

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She's just-

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2: Good evening. This is Kirsty Hansen back with a five-day forecast. Tonight we'll see a few clouds with a low of 7. From tomorrow to Monday, mainly sunshine and highs around 26. 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
3: Good evening. This is Kirsty Hansen back with a 5-day forecast. Tonight we'll see a few clouds with a low of 7. From tomorrow to Monday, mainly sunshine and highs around 26. 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
2: Good evening. This is Kirsty Hansen back with a five-day forecast. Tonight we'll see a few clouds with a low of 7. From tomorrow to Monday, mainly sunshine and highs around 26. To stream local news, weather, and sports, head to the Swift Current online app and subscribe to the daily news.
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8: Good evening. This is Kirstie Hansen back with a five-day forecast. Tonight we'll see a few clouds with a low of 7. From tomorrow to Monday, mainly sunshine and highs around 26. 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
5: Good morning. This is Kirsty Hansen back with a five-day forecast. This morning we're looking at mainly sunshine with a high of 25 and a low of 11 later on. From tomorrow to Tuesday, we'll see sun and clouds with highs from 23 to 27. 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
2: Good morning. This is Kirsty Hansen back with a five-day forecast. This morning we're looking at mainly sunshine with a high of 25 and a low of 11 later on. From tomorrow to Tuesday, we'll see sun and clouds with highs from 23 to 27. 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
1: Good morning. This is Kirsty Hansen back with a 5-day forecast. This morning we're looking at mainly sunshine with a high of 25 and a low of 11 later on. From tomorrow to Tuesday, we'll see sun and clouds with highs from 23 to 27. 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
3: Good morning. This is Kirsty Hansen back with a five-day forecast. This morning we're looking at mainly sunshine with a high of 25 and a low of 11 later on. From tomorrow to Tuesday, we'll see sun and clouds with highs from 23 to 27. 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
4: Good morning. This is Kirsty Hansen back with a five-day forecast. This morning we're looking at mainly sunshine with a high of 25 and a low of 11 later on. From tomorrow to Tuesday, we'll see sun and clouds with highs from 23 to 27. 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
2: Good morning. This is Kirsty Hansen back with a five-day forecast. This morning we're looking at mainly sunshine with a high of 25 and a low of 11 later on. From tomorrow to Tuesday, we'll see sun and clouds with highs from 23 to 27. 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
2: Good morning. This is Kirsty Hansen back with a 5-day forecast. This morning we're looking at mainly sunshine with a high of 25 and a low of 11 later on. From tomorrow to Tuesday, we'll see sun and clouds with highs from 23 to 27. 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
8: Good morning. This is Kirsty Hansen back with a 5-day forecast. This morning we're looking at mainly sunshine with a high of 25 and a low of 11 later on. From tomorrow to Tuesday, we'll see sun and clouds with highs from 23 to 27. 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
2: Good morning. This is Kirsty Hansen back with a 5-day forecast. This morning we're looking at mainly sunshine with a high of 25 and a low of 11 later on. From tomorrow to Tuesday, we'll see sun and clouds with highs from 23 to 27. 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
2: Good morning. This is Kirsty Hansen back with a five-day forecast. This morning we're looking at mainly sunshine with a high of 25 and a low of 11 later on. From tomorrow to Tuesday, we'll see sun and clouds with highs from 23.

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1: Good morning. This is Kirsty Hansen back with a five-day forecast. This morning we're looking at mainly sunshine with a high of 25 and a low of 11 later on. From tomorrow to Tuesday, we'll see sun and clouds with highs from 23 to 27. 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
3: Good morning. This is Kirsty Hansen back with a five-day forecast. This morning we're looking at mainly sunshine with a high of 25 and a low of 11 later on. From tomorrow to Tuesday, we'll see sun and clouds with highs from 23 to 27. 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
1: Good morning. I'm Eric Haddam. Another highway improvement project is getting underway in Swift Current. North Service Road East will close Friday for paving work, with the closure expected to remain in place until August 21st. City of Swift Current says the work is being completed by the Ministry of Highways. Anyone with questions about the project is asked to contact the ministry directly. A French hand cyclist training in southwest Saskatchewan is thanking local drivers for helping keep him safe on the road. Fred Lacroix, who is preparing for the 6-12 24-hour World Time Trial Championships in California, says motorists around Cadillac have shown him incredible respect while he trains. He says truck drivers regularly slow down until it's safe to pass.
2: Their job, and they agree to waste maybe 20 seconds for my security. That is really wonderful.
1: Lacroix says many drivers also wave or give a friendly honk as they pass, something he says makes training in southwest Saskatchewan even more enjoyable. Some Morse residents will once again be without water Friday as the town continues repairs to its fire hydrant system. Water will be shut off beginning around 8 a.m. for homes and businesses north and east of the intersection of Saskatchewan Avenue and Main Street. The outage is expected to last between 8 and 10 hours. The worker will repair hydrants at 401 Saskatchewan Avenue and the alley behind 501 Reed Street. Officials say the recent valve repairs mean only part of the community will be affected at this time. Locally created oil paintings, detailed landscape reproductions, and vibrant watercolor paintings will be sold tomorrow in Valmarine. Lorene Marchand says she'll be selling hand-painted artwork alongside fellow Valmarine artist Catherine McCauley.
3: It's a one-day venture called Tailgate Art Gallery. Another local artist and I, we both live in Valmarine. We are hosting the Tailgate Art Gallery out of the hatch of her car at the Valmarine Heritage Elevator Farmers Market.
1: Marchand shares the gallery will also celebrate open farm days. Residents can spend a full day exploring the history, art, and scenery around Leader during a guided bus tour on August 15th. Christine Broderick with Leader Tourism tells us about some of the highlights.
4: We tour Estuary Hutterite Colony and Sagebrush Studios, where Dean Francis and Fran do their artwork.
1: Stops also include the Great Sand Hills and Blumenfeld Church. The $115 cost includes lunch and entry fees. You can contact the Leader Town Office to register. And pea aphids remain a pest growers should be watching for throughout Western Canada. Dr. Megan Vankoski, field crop entomologist at Agriculture and Agri-Food Canada, says populations can vary significantly from field to field and province to province.
5: Being aware of the risk of pea aphids in lentils, field peas, and faba beans is going to be important. Also in some of your pulses, especially faba beans, ligus bugs can cause an awful lot of damage in terms of the seed quality and the grade of the seed. And so scouting for aphids and ligus is going to probably be a good idea.
1: While Saskatchewan has had reports of pea aphid activity this summer, the pest can be found throughout all three prairie provinces, and producers should continue scouting susceptible pulse crops.
0: Swift Current Online Sports.
6: I'm Colin Powers with a look at sports. The Swift Current 57s have already started building their 2027 roster. Head coach Jared Franklin says 16 players have already committed to return after the club finished just one game out of the playoffs this summer. While he's happy with the offense, including league record holder Jake Hiramoto returning, Franklin says the priority now is improving the pitching staff.
7: We need to get better on the mound. You know, I think we re-signed, I think, four of our top pitchers coming back, but we need to get better on the mound, and pitching's the name of the game.
6: Swift Current finished 21-35 this season, an 11-win improvement over 2025. Two Sask Alta Baseball League teams are competing in senior AA provincial championships this weekend. The Cabri River Rats, fresh off winning the league title for the sixth time in nine seasons, are in Melfort for the Tier 3 provincial tournament. They'll open against the Oxbow Chiefs this afternoon and then wrap up round robin tomorrow against the Kern Duff Astros and Revers A's. The Gull Lake Greyhounds will head the Moose Jaw for Tier 4 provincials. They'll face the Hanley Sox today and the Windhorse Pirates and Regina Red Dogs tomorrow. Playoffs and finals are on Sunday. Brady Lidster hit an 11-yard chip shot field goal with 11 seconds left to give the Toronto Argonauts a 33-30 win over the Calgary Stampeders in the CFL last night. Chad Kelly threw for 349 yards and a touchdown as the Argos won their first game at BMO Field this season. The Saskatchewan Roughriders host a winless Ottawa Redblacks tonight at 7 o'clock from Mosaic Stadium. Pete Crow Armstrong scored on the throwing error in the 11th inning as the Chicago Cubs rallied for a 3-2 win over the Toronto Blue Jays yesterday at Wrigley Field. The Jays held a 2-0 lead in the bottom of the ninth until Alex Bregman hit a two-run homer to force extras. Toronto starts a three-game set in Philadelphia tonight. And undrafted rookie quarterback Haynes King ran in from the 5-yard line for the game-winning touchdown on the last play as the Carolina Panthers opened the NFL preseason with a 33-30 win over the Arizona Cardinals in the Hall of Fame game last night. If something's happening in your community, from breaking news to big game scores, tell us first. Call 306-773-NEWS or click Submit News on Swift Current Online. Well, the sun's coming up. A beautiful day in store for us today. Mainly sunny and a high of 24. Partly cloudy, low of 11 tonight. Clearing tomorrow and a high of 25. Might see some rain on Sunday, but some nice weather for most of next week. More weather details on the Canada West Harbour Center weather page on Swift Current Online. Sunshine, 5 degrees right now in Swift Current.
0: Smile big, dance wild, sing loud. 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

0: Zara Larsson on Magic 97, the best songs and the best variety. Good morning, everyone. Colin Powers here at 6:08 on the Magic Morning Show, fueled by Pioneer Co-op. It's chilly out there. You probably noticed that if you left the open windows open last night. 5 degrees, only 5 degrees right now in Swift Current, going up to 24 today, a little bit below our normal high of 27. We'll be right around that 25-degree mark for this weekend. Might see some rain on Sunday as well. And we'll stay in the mid-20s in the next week as well. Some nice, pleasant weather after the extreme heat that we got last week, that's for sure. More weather details on the way in just a few moments. It's almost auction time again. Our Swift Current Online Summer Auction will be getting underway next week. I'll tell you more about that in a few moments. 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
0: Mainly sunny in the high of 24 today. Partly cloudy, low of 11 tonight. Clearing tomorrow in the high of 25. Might see some rain on Sunday. Slight chance of rain, a high of 25. 24 for Monday and 26 for Tuesday. But might get closer to that 20-degree mark by the middle of next week. Staying right around that mid-20s neighborhood. Probably the comfort zone for a lot of you out there. More weather details on the Canada West Harvest Center weather page on Swift Current Online. Sunshine, 5 degrees right now in Swift Current. AM delivery road reports. Smooth sailing on the highways. No major problems out there. A lot of construction in town, of course. And, of course, North Service Road East will be closed today for the next few days for that concrete medium work at the off-ramp. So it will be closed from Boston Pizza to Tim Hortons, pretty much. Plan accordingly. If you see something on the roads, call or text us, 306-773-0971.
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1: Andy Grammer, Home Magic 97. Lola Young, Messy in there, too. Colin Powers here at 618 on the Magic Morning Show, fueled by Pioneer Co-op. We have your local news coming up in just a few moments from the Swiftcurrent Online Newsroom. Martin Garrix, Ed Sheeran, Dubs, Nelly Furtado, they're all coming up before 6:30 as well. And also coming up very soon, our Swiftcurrent Online Summer Auction. That will be getting underway on Wednesday. And we're going to have some great deals on merchandise, services, gift cards from local restaurants, great deals on hotel stays for those last-minute summer getaways as well. We have over $180,000 in retail inventory on offer in this auction, and big savings for you, too. The auction gets underway on Wednesday. Now is the time to sign up for an auction account if you don't have one. If you have one from our previous auctions, you're already good to go. 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You forgot the password or something. It happens to all of us. You can sign up for an account now on the auction page on Swiftcurrent Online, so you can be all ready to go for the start of the Swiftcurrent Online Summer Auction. Again, the auction starts on Wednesday.
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3: A busy stretch of road in northeast Swiftcurrent will close today as paving work gets underway. And a French hand cyclist once again training on the roads of southwest Saskatchewan as he prepares for a world championship later in the fall. These are just some of the stories that you can find on SwiftcurrentOnline.com.
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1: Mainly sunny in the high of 24 today, partly cloudy, low of 11 tonight, clearing tomorrow in the high of 25. Might see some rain on Sunday and some nice weather on the way for next week. More weather details on the Canada West Harvest Center weather page on Swiftcurrent Online. Sunshine, 5 degrees right now in Swiftcurrent.
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0: 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At Beachcomber Hot Tubs, they go the extra mile to get your tub to you, literally. Delivering to Cypress Hills, Hodgeville, Rosetown, and down to the border.
1: Good morning. I'm Eric Adam. A busy stretch of road in Northeast Swift Current will close Friday as paving work gets underway. North Service Road East will be closed beginning during the day and is expected to remain shut down till August 21st as part of the Ministry of Highways Corridor Rehabilitation Project. A detour will be in place using 6th Avenue Northeast, Battleford Trail, and Springs Drive. A French hand cyclist is once again training on the roads of southwest Saskatchewan as he prepares for a world championship this fall. Fred Lacroix has returned.

0: Cadillac to get ready for the 6-12 24-hour World Time Trial Championships in Southern California this November. Lacroix says the area provides conditions that are ideal for endurance training.
1: Because the elevation is a little bit higher than the place of the race early November, so it's good for training. And also the profile of the road is similar to the one of the race.
0: The athlete, who's been hand cycling for 7 years, says most training days last between 5 and 7 hours, with some stretching as long as 12 hours. Fire hydrant repairs will continue in Morse on Friday as the town works to improve its emergency infrastructure. Officials say two hydrants that had already been scheduled for replacement are now being repaired sooner following recent hydrant failures and concerns raised by residents and the fire department. Unlike previous repairs, only a portion of the community is expected to lose water because recent valve upgrades now allow crews to isolate sections of the system instead of shutting down water service townwide. A pair of Southwest artists will sell some of their own work tomorrow with a tailgate art gallery. Lorene Marchand, Valmarie artist, explains that she'll be set up with Catherine McCauley at the Valmarie Heritage Elevator Farmers Market, selling the paintings out of McCauley's trunk.
2: We're both painters. Catherine works in watercolor and I work in oils. So we'll have a sample of our smaller pieces. Everything we're showing on Saturday is small because it's just a table. But we'll both have paintings, and then I will also have some reproductions of previously sold landscape paintings.
0: Marchand says the work she'll be selling this weekend features burrs from her Small Wonders collection. Leader Tourism is bringing back its popular guided bus tour after a break of several years. Christine Broderick with Leader Tourism says it is a guided tour.
3: We have Kerry Rischko is our guide, and he used to be the conservation officer in town, so he's very knowledgeable, and he knows the history. He's done the tour many times, and he's always got a few good jokes to tell on the bus, too.
0: The August 15th tour visits the Great Sandhills, Bloomfeld Church, Sagebrush Studios, and more. Registration is available through the Leader Town Office. And producers are being encouraged to keep a close eye on pulse crops as pea aphid populations continue to build in some areas of the prairies. Dr. Megan Vankoski, field crop entomologist at Agriculture and Agri-Food Canada in Saskatoon, says aphid populations can increase very quickly, making regular scouting essential.
4: Last week I was down around Swift Current and we had some lentil plot planted that were full of pea aphids. Pea aphids are an insect that can reproduce rather quickly, and so their populations can build up quite quick, which requires scouting on a regular basis.
0: She notes growers should be paying particular attention to lentils, field peas, and fava beans to determine whether control measures may be needed.
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6: I'm Colin Powers with a look at sports. The Swift Current 57s are already looking ahead to 2027 after finishing just one game out of a Western Canadian Baseball League playoff spot. The club improved from 10 wins in 2025 to 21 this season and finished the year with victories in five of its final eight games. Head coach Jared Franklin says despite missing the playoffs, this group was one of the most rewarding he's coached.
7: Phenomenal group of guys to coach, to be around every day. You know, even though, you know, 21 wins is a great accomplishment for what they've been, it didn't get us to the playoffs, but it was still a joy to come to the field every day with these guys. 27 years of coaching baseball, and this is one of the most special groups.
6: Franklin also recently signed a 2-year extension and says bringing playoff baseball back to Swift Current is now the focus for next season. Two Sask Alta Baseball League teams are competing in senior AA provincial championships this weekend. The Cabri River Rats, fresh off winning the league title for the sixth time in 9 seasons, are in Melfort for the Tier 3 provincial tournament. They'll open against the Oxbow Chiefs this afternoon, then they'll wrap up round robin tomorrow against the Carndiff Astros and Red Verzays. The Gull Lake Greyhounds will head to Moose Jaw for Tier 4 provincials. They'll face the Handley Sox today and the Windhorse Pirates and Regina Red Dogs tomorrow. Playoffs and finals are on Sunday. Pete Crow Armstrong scored on the throwing error in the 11th inning as the Chicago Cubs rallied for a 3-2 win over the Toronto Blue Jays yesterday at Wrigley Field. The Jays held a 2-0 lead in the bottom of the ninth until Alex Bregman hit a 2-run homer to force extras. Toronto starts a 3-game set in Philadelphia tonight. And Brady Lidster hit an 11-yard chip shot field goal with 11 seconds left to give the Toronto Argonauts a 33-30 win over the Calgary Stampeders in the CFL last night. Chad Kelly threw for 349 yards in the touchdown as the Argos won their first game game at BMO Field this season. And the Saskatchewan Roughriders host a winless Ottawa Redblacks tonight at 7 o'clock from Mosaic Stadium. From local news to local sports, we're here for your updates. 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Mainly sunny today with a high of 24, partly cloudy, low of 11 tonight, clearing tomorrow and a high of 25. Might see some rain on Sunday, but otherwise some great weather on the way as we get into next week too. More weather details on the Canada West Harvest Center weather page on Swift Current Online. Sunshine, 5 degrees right now in Swift Current.
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0: Taylor Swift, The Fate of Ophelia on Magic 97. The best songs and the best variety. Colin Powers here, 6:39 on the Magic Morning Show, fueled by Pioneer Co-op. Nice and sunny out there, but still pretty chilly. 5 degrees right now in Swift Currents. I had to wear my jacket to work, but I probably won't need it this afternoon when I go home for the weekend because it's warming up to a high of 24. Still cooler than what we should see at this time of year. Normal high is 27. We'll be a little bit below that for the next few days. More about the details on the way in just a few moments. Gracie Abrams and Charlotte Cardin on the way as well. I don't think anyone will really complain. We're still in the mid-20s and still looking at some beautiful weather, and should be a great night on Tuesday for a fun event that Tourism Swift Current is putting on. You can learn to paddle in the Swift Current Creek at Riverside Park on Tuesday. Mitchell Cook from Tourism Swift Current stopped by yesterday to talk more about it.
1: We have professionals from Canoe Kayak Saskatchewan coming to teach people how to canoe and kayak. We're also going to bring all of the equipment that you need. So all you have to do is show up with maybe some bug spray and a friendly smile, and you can come and learn how to canoe and kayak with your friends and family.
0: And I'll tell you something, a lot of kayakers and stand-up paddleboarders are showing up on my Instagram feed now, so maybe that's a sign that I should try this out. 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We got the link, too, on the events calendar on Swift Current Online.
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0: Mainly sunny today with a high of 24. Partly cloudy, low of 11 tonight. Clearing tomorrow and a high of 25. Might see some rain on Sunday. 30% chance of showers. 70% chance it won't rain. High of 25. 24 for Monday and 26 for Tuesday. And then cooling back down. 22 for Wednesday and 20 for next Thursday. But still, I don't think anyone will really complain about that. More weather details on the Canada West Harvest Center weather page on Swift Current Online. Sunshine, 5 degrees right now in Swift Current. AM delivery road report. No major problems on the roads. Lots of construction in town, as we all know. And that big closure on North Service Road East is starting up today. And we got more details about it on Swift Current Online. If you see something on the roads, call or text us, 306-773-0971.
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0: Charlotte Cardin on Magic 97, the best songs and the best variety. 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Beautiful morning out there. Still on the chilly side, though. 5 degrees right now in Swift Current, but it is going to warm up into the mid-20s for this weekend. More weather details on the way in a few moments. 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
0: Mainly sunny today and a high of 24. Partly cloudy tonight, low of 11. Clearing tomorrow and a high of 25. Might see some rain on Sunday with a high of 25, but some nice weather on the way for next week. More weather details on the Canada West Harvest Center weather page on Swift Current Online. Sunshine, 5 degrees right now in Swift Current.
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1: Good morning. I'm Eric Haddam. Another highway improvement project is getting underway in Swift Current. North Service Road East will close Friday for paving work, with the closure expected to remain in place until August 21st. City of Swift Current says the work is being completed by the Ministry of Highways. Anyone with questions about the project is asked to contact the ministry directly. A French hand cyclist training in southwest Saskatchewan is thanking local drivers for helping keep him safe on the road. Fred Lacroix, who is preparing for the 6-12 24-hour World Time Trial Championships in California, says motorists around Cadillac have shown him incredible respect while he trains. He says truck drivers regularly slow down until it's safe to pass.
2: That's their job, and they agree to waste maybe 20 seconds for my security. That is really wonderful.
1: Lacroix says many drivers also wave or give a friendly honk as they pass, something he says makes training in southwest Saskatchewan even more enjoyable. Some Morse residents will once again be without water Friday as the town continues repairs to its fire hydrant system. Water will be shut off beginning around 8 a.m. for homes and businesses north and east of the intersection of Saskatchewan Avenue and Main Street. The outage is expected to last between 8 and 10 hours. The worker will pair hydrants at 401 Saskatchewan Avenue and the alley behind 501 Reed Street. Officials say the recent valve repairs mean only part of the community will be affected at this time. Locally created oil paintings, detailed landscape reproductions, and vibrant watercolor paintings will be sold tomorrow in Valmarie. Lorene Marchand says she'll be selling hand-painted artwork alongside fellow Valmarie artist Catherine McCauley.
3: It's a one-day venture called Tailgate Art Gallery. Another local artist and I, we both live in Valmarie. We are hosting the Tailgate Art Gallery out of the hatch of her car at the Valmarie Heritage Elevator Farmers Market.
1: Marchand shares the gallery will also celebrate open farm days. Residents can spend a full day exploring the history, art, and scenery around Leader during a guided bus tour on August 15th. Christine Broderick with Leader Tourism tells us about some of the highlights.
4: We tour Estuary Hutterite Colony and Sagebrush Studios, where Dean Francis and Fran do their artwork.
1: Stops also include the Great Sand Hills and Blumenfeld Church. The $115 cost includes lunch and entry fees. You can contact the Leader Town Office to register. And pea aphids remain a pest growers should be watching for throughout Western Canada. Dr. Megan Vankoski, field crop entomologist at Agriculture and Agri-Food Canada, says populations can vary significantly from field to field and province to province.
5: Being aware of the risk of pea aphids in lentils, field peas, and fava beans is going to be important. Also in some of your pulses, especially fava beans, Liguus bugs can cause an awful lot of damage in terms of the seed quality and the grade of the seed. And so scouting for aphids and Liguus is going to probably be a good idea.
1: While Saskatchewan has had reports of pea aphid activity this summer, the pest can be found throughout all three prairie provinces, and producers should continue scouting susceptible pulse crops.
0: Swift Current Online Sports.
6: I'm Colin Powers with a look at sports. The Swift Current 57s have already started building their 2027 roster. Head coach Jared Franklin says 16 players have already committed to return after the club finished just one game out of the playoffs this summer. While he's happy with the offense, including league record holder Jake Hiramoto returning, Franklin says the priority now is improving the pitching staff.
7: We need to get better on the mound. You know, I think we re-signed, I think, four of our top pitchers coming back, but we need to get better on the mound. And pitching's the name of the game.
6: Swift Current finished 21-35 this season, an 11-win improvement over 2025. Two Sask Alta Baseball League teams are competing in senior AA Provincial Championships this weekend. The Cabri River Rats, fresh off winning the league title for the sixth time in nine seasons, are in Melfort for the Tier 3 Provincial Tournament. They'll open against the Oxbow Chiefs this afternoon and then wrap up round robin tomorrow against the Kern DeFostros and Revers A's. The Gull Lake Greyhounds will head to Moose Jaw for Tier 4 Provincials. They'll face the Hanley Sox today and the Windhorse Pirates and Regina Red Dogs tomorrow. Playoffs and finals are on Sunday. Brady Lidster hit an 11-yard chip shot field goal with 11 seconds left to give the Toronto Argonauts a 33-30 win over the Calgary Stampeders in the CFL last night. Chad Kelly threw for 349 yards and a touchdown as the Argos won their first game at BMO Field this season. The Saskatchewan Roughriders host a winless Ottawa Redblacks tonight at 7 o'clock from Mosaic Stadium. Pete Crow Armstrong scored on the throwing error in the 11th inning as the Chicago Cubs rallied for a 3-2 win over the Toronto Blue Jays yesterday at Wrigley Field. The Jays held a 2-0 lead in the bottom of the ninth until Alex Bregman hit a two-run homer to force extras. Toronto starts a three-game set in Philadelphia tonight. And undrafted rookie quarterback Haynes King ran in from the 5-yard line for the game-winning touchdown on the last play as the Carolina Panthers opened the NFL preseason with a 33-30 win over the Arizona Cardinals in the Hall of Fame game last night. If something's happening in your community, from breaking news to big game scores, tell us first. Call 306-773-NEWS or click Submit News on Swift Current Online. Mainly sunny today and the high of 24. Partly cloudy, low of 11 tonight. Clearing tomorrow and the high of 25. Might see some rain on Sunday. A small chance of rain, but some beautiful weather on the way for next week. More weather details on the Canada West Harbor Center weather page on Swift Current Online. Sunshine, 5 degrees right now in Swift Current.
0: Turn it up. 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

0: Brand new from Ariana Grande, Hate That I Made You Love Me on Magic 97. The best songs and the best variety. Colin Powers here at 7:08 on the Magic Morning Show, fueled by Pioneer Co-op. Thanks for letting us be a part of your Friday morning as we get ready for the weekend. Well, it's starting to warm up. 8 degrees right now in Swift Current, going up to 24 today. A little bit cooler than what we've been used to the last few days. And it will stay right around the mid-20s for the next few days, too. More about the details on the way in just a few moments. Should be nice weather this weekend for the Kyle Community Rodeo, the 50th anniversary edition. I'll talk more about that in just a few moments. And also, our full IAG Southwest Explorer will be at the Kyle Rodeo this weekend. You'll have a chance to win a tremendous prize from her. I'll tell you more about that, too. We got the Impossible Question coming up at 7:50 and the birthdays for Ricky's All Day Grill coming up at 7:40. Still time to get those in for today. You can call us or text us at 306-773-0971 or go to SwiftCurtOnline.com and click on the Greeting Zone link, and we'll have those birthdays at 7:40. One lucky person celebrating a birthday today will get in the draw for a chance to win a $50 gift card from Ricky's All Day Grill at the end of the month.
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0: Mainly sunny today with a high of 24, partly cloudy, low of 11 tonight, clearing tomorrow and a high of 25. Might see some rain on Sunday, slight chance of rain showers and a high of 25, and staying in the mid-20s for the next few days, actually. More weather details on the Canada West Harvest Center weather page on Swift Current Online. Sunshine, 8 degrees right now in Swift Current. AM delivery road report. No major traffic problems. Roads are in pretty good shape, although there is a lot of construction in town, especially on the service roads. North Service Road East will be closed from Boston Pizza all the way to Tim Hortons for that concrete medium work that's going to last for a few days. You can check out more details on Swift Current Online. If you see something on the roads you think other drivers should know about, call us or text us at 306-773-0971.
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0: Maroon 5 on Magic 97, the best songs and the best variety. Rima and Selena Gomez in there, too. Colin Powers here at 719 on the Magic Morning Show, fueled by Pioneer Co-op. We have your local news coming up in a few moments. Bruno Mars and Felix Cartel on the way as well. And it's a big weekend in Kyle. They're celebrating the 50th anniversary edition of the Kyle Community Rodeo. Lots of things happening today. There's a pancake breakfast, the unveiling of the new Kyle history book, and a family rodeo dance tonight. And tomorrow is a full day, too. Rochelle Wright is the chairperson of the Kyleland District Recreation Board and gives us a rundown of tomorrow's events.
1: So Saturday, we start off with our 50th anniversary celebration parade at 10 a.m. And we have a new event this year to commemorate the 50th. We are having a ranch rodeo at 11 a.m., which will be at the rodeo grounds. Our slow pitch and beach volleyball tournaments both start on Saturday and continue on until Sunday. We have a rodeo trade fair that begins at 11. Then in the afternoon at 2, the kids zone opens back up. And at 5, we have our CCA rodeo. And then to end off the night, we have our rodeo dance, and that's with Detour Music.
0: Sunday is more rodeo action and the barbecue beef supper to wrap everything up. We got more details on SwiftCurtOnline.com. 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We got more details on the Southwest Explorer page on Swift Current Online.
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3: A busy stretch of road in Northeast Swift Current will close today as paving work gets underway. And a French hand cyclist once again training on the roads of Southwest Saskatchewan as he prepares for a world championship later in the fall. These are just some of the stories that you can find on SwiftCurrentOnline.com.
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0: Mainly sunny today with a high of 24, partly cloudy, low of 11 tonight, clearing tomorrow and the high of 25. Might see some rain on Sunday and some beautiful weather on the way for next week. More weather details on the Canada West Harvest Center weather page on Swift Current Online. Sunshine, 8 degrees right now in Swift Current.
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1: Good morning. I'm Eric Adam. A busy stretch of road in Northeast Swift Current will close Friday as paving work gets underway. North Service Road East will be closed beginning during the day and expected to remain shut down till August 21st as part of the Ministry of Highways Corridor Rehabilitation Project. A detour will be in place using 6th Avenue Northeast, Battleford Trail, and Springs Drive. A French hand cyclist is once again training on the roads of southwest Saskatchewan as he prepares for a world championship this fall. Fred Lacroix has returned to Cadillac to get ready for the 6-12 24-hour World Time Trial Championships in Southern California this November. Lacroix says the area provides conditions that are ideal for endurance training.

0: Because the elevation is a little bit higher than the place of the race early November, so it's good for training. And also the profile of the road is similar to the one of the race.
1: The athlete, who's been hand cycling for 7 years, says most training days last between 5 and 7 hours, with some stretching as long as 12 hours. Fire hydrant repairs will continue in Morse on Friday as the town works to improve its emergency infrastructure. Officials say two hydrants that had already been scheduled for replacement are now being repaired sooner following recent hydrant failures and concerns raised by residents and the fire department. Unlike previous repairs, only a portion of the community is expected to lose water because recent valve upgrades now allow crews to isolate sections of the system instead of shutting down water service townwide. A pair of Southwest artists will sell some of their own work tomorrow with a tailgate art gallery. Lorene Marchand, Valmarie artist, explains that she'll be set up with Catherine McCauley at the Valmarie Heritage Elevator Farmers Market, selling the paintings out of McCauley's trunk.
2: We're both painters. Catherine works in watercolor and I work in oils. So we'll have a sample of our smaller pieces. Everything we're showing on Saturday is small because it's just a table. But we'll both have paintings, and then I will also have some reproductions of previously sold landscape paintings.
1: Marchand says the work she'll be selling this weekend features burrs from her Small Wonders collection. Leader Tourism is bringing back its popular guided bus tour after a break of several years. Christine Broderick with Leader Tourism says it is a guided tour.
3: We have Kerry Rischko is our guide, and he used to be the conservation officer in town, so he's very knowledgeable, and he knows the history. He's done the tour many times, and he's always got a few good jokes to tell on the bus, too.
1: The August 15th tour visits the Great Sandhills, Bloomfield Church, Sagebrush Studios, and more. Registration is available through the Leader Town Office. And producers are being encouraged to keep a close eye on pulse crops as P. aphid populations continue to build in some areas of the prairies. Dr. Megan Vankoski, field crop entomologist of Agriculture and Agri-Food Canada in Saskatoon, says aphid populations can increase very quickly, making regular scouting essential.
4: Last week I was down around Swift Current and we had some lentil plot planted that were full of pea aphids. Pea aphids are an insect that can reproduce rather quickly, and so their populations can build up quite quick, which requires scouting on a regular basis.
1: She notes growers should be paying particular attention to lentils, field peas, and fava beans to determine whether control measures may be needed.
5: Swift Current Online Sports.
6: I'm Colin Powers with a look at sports. The Swift Current 57s are already looking ahead to 2027 after finishing just one game out of a Western Canadian Baseball League playoff spot. The club improved from 10 wins in 2025 to 21 this season and finished the year with victories in five of its final eight games. Head coach Jared Franklin says despite missing the playoffs, this group was one of the most rewarding he's coached.
7: Phenomenal group of guys to coach, to be around every day. You know, even though, you know, 21 wins is a great accomplishment for what they've been, it didn't get us to the playoffs, but it was still a joy to come to the field every day with these guys. 27 years of coaching baseball, and this is one of the most special groups.
6: Franklin also recently signed a two-year extension and says bringing playoff baseball back to Swift Current is now the focus for next season. Two Saskalta Baseball League teams are competing in senior AA provincial championships this weekend. The Cabri River Rats, fresh off winning the league title for the sixth time in nine seasons, are in Melfort for the Tier 3 provincial tournament. They'll open against the Oxbow Chiefs this afternoon, then they'll wrap up round robin tomorrow against the Carnduff Astros and Red Verzays. The Go Lake Greyhounds will head to Moose Jaw for Tier 4 provincials. They'll face the Handley Sox today and the Windhorse Pirates and Regina Red Dogs tomorrow. Playoffs and finals are on Sunday. Pete Crow Armstrong scored on the throwing error in the 11th inning as the Chicago Cubs rallied for a 3-2 win over the Toronto Blue Jays yesterday at Wrigley Field. The Jays held a 2-0 lead in the bottom of the ninth until Alex Bregman hit a two-run homer to force extras. Toronto starts a three-game set in Philadelphia tonight. And Brady Lidster hit an 11-yard chip shot field goal with 11 seconds left to give the Toronto Argonauts a 33-30 win over the Calgary Stampeders in the CFL last night. Chad Kelly threw for 349 yards in the touchdown as the Argos won their first game at BMO Field this season. And the Saskatchewan Roughriders host a winless Ottawa Redblacks tonight at 7 o'clock from Mosaic Stadium. From local news to local sports, we're here for your updates. 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
1: Good morning, it's Eric Adam taking a look at your five-day weather forecast. Today, mainly sunny with a high of 24 and a UV index of 7 or high. Tonight, partly cloudy, wind becoming northeast 20 kilometers an hour overnight and a low of 11. For Saturday, clearing in the morning, wind north 20 kilometers an hour with a high of 25 and a humidex of 26. Sunday, cloudy with a 30% chance of showers and a high of 25. Monday, cloudy and a high of 24. And Tuesday, a mix of sun and cloud with a high of 26. 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

0: Stick Season with Noah Kahan on Magic 97, the best songs and the best variety. Good morning, everyone. Colin Powers here on the Magic Morning Show, fueled by Pioneer Co-op. Thanks for letting us be a part of your Friday morning as we get ready for the weekend. Busy weekend in Southwest Saskatchewan, and we're looking at some beautiful weather to match. More weather details on the way in just a few moments. Right now, we got the birthdays for Ricky's All Day Grill on North Service Road East. Let's check the greetings zone now on Swiftcurt Online. Olive Telke celebrating a birthday today. Happy birthday from Debbie. And that's our only birthday for today. We don't have any for tomorrow, but we got one for Saturday, August 9th. Peyton and Avery celebrating their wedding anniversary on Saturday. Happy anniversary to that couple. And that is all the birthdays we have for today. So Olive Telke, who's celebrating a birthday today, Olive is now in the draw for a chance to win a $50 gift card from Ricky's All Day Grill. And we'll be making that draw at the end of this month. Another chance for someone to get into that draw on Monday. We got the birthdays coming up at 7:20 on Monday morning, or 7:40 on Monday morning, I should say. Send them in through the greeting zone on Swiftcurt Online.
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1: 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Time to roll out the weekend deals from Paradise. Here's Paradise Motors.
0: And Dennis is joining me now from Paradise Motors. Dennis, how are you doing today?
3: Doing really good, Colin. 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
0: Oh, not too bad. We're getting excited for the weekend, and there's a wide variety of trucks for all the farmers and ranchers out there.
3: Absolutely. 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They've been inspected, serviced, and certified by an independent third party. See, that's what we think makes us just a little bit different. 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And then we've just picked up a 23 Chevy Silverado LT. 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It's a perfect work truck, but it's got all the things that you need. It's got Apple CarPlay. It's got Air Tilt Cruise. You'll be all set and all ready to go. So before you buy, folks, and before you head off into the field to get ready for this year's harvest, how about you give us a try?
0: All right, and where can we find you at Paradise Motors?
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8: Good morning, it's Eric Adam taking a look at your five-day weather forecast. Today, mainly sunny with a high of 24 and a UV index of 7 or high. Tonight, partly cloudy, wind becoming northeast 20 kilometers an hour overnight and a low of 11. For Saturday, clearing in the morning, wind north 20 kilometers an hour with a high of 25 and a humidex of 26. Sunday, cloudy with a 30% chance of showers and a high of 25. Monday, cloudy and a high of 24. And Tuesday, a mix of sun and cloud with a high of 26. 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
1: The beach is edge of the earth from off campus on Magic 97 in Somber with Homewrecker in there too. Colin Powers here on the Magic Morning Show, fueled by Pioneer Co-op. We have your local news coming up in just a few moments from the Swiftcurt Online Newsroom. And after 8 o'clock, we're going to have some special guests in studio. The Riverside Electric 13U AAA 57s, fresh off winning a provincial championship in Regina over the long weekend. They'll be joining us in studio to talk more about that incredible achievement, bringing a provincial championship home to Swiftcurt. Stay tuned for that after 8 o'clock. Right now, though, it's time for the impossible question. Chance to earn some bragging rights as we get ready for the weekend and the prestigious yet imaginary title of impossible question champion of the day. And here is that question today. We've had some tricky ones in the last few days. More of these are sold in Germany than anywhere else in the world. What are they? More of these are sold in Germany than anywhere else in the world. What are they? Call or texting your guest, 306-773-0971. We got it up on our Facebook page as well. More of these are sold in Germany than anywhere else in the world. What are they? Call or texting your guest, 306-773-0971, or try it out on Facebook.
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3: A French hand cyclist training in southwest Saskatchewan is thanking local drivers for helping keep him safe on the road. 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
1: Nice and sunny out there. A high of 24 today. Partly cloudy. Low of 11 tonight. Clearing tomorrow and a high of 25. Chance of rain on Sunday with a high of 25. 24 for Monday. Staying in the mid-20s for most of next week, actually. More weather details on the Canada West Harbour Center weather page on Swift Current Online. Sunshine, 8 degrees right now in Swift Current. Our impossible question today. More of these are sold in Germany than anywhere else in the world. What are they? Got a guess on the text line from Dom for bicycles. That is a very good guess. But that's not the right answer. We're still looking for it. More of these are sold in Germany than anywhere else in the world. It is a kind of vehicle. I'll give you that for free. Call or text in your guest, 306-773-0971, or try it out on our Facebook page. And hopefully we'll get the right answer after the weekend on Magic.

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1: Good morning. I'm Eric Haddam. Another highway improvement project is getting underway in Swift Current. North Service Road East will close Friday for paving work, with the closure expected to remain in place until August 21st. City of Swift Current says the work is being completed by the Ministry of Highways. Anyone with questions about the project is asked to contact the ministry directly. A French hand cyclist training in southwest Saskatchewan is thanking local drivers for helping keep him safe on the road. Fred Lacroix, who is preparing for the 6-12 24-hour World Time Trial Championships in California, says motorists around Cadillac have shown him incredible respect while he trains. He says truck drivers regularly slow down until it's safe to pass.
2: That's their job. And they agree to waste maybe 20 seconds for my security. That is really wonderful.
1: Lacroix says many drivers also wave or give a friendly honk as they pass, something he says makes training in southwest Saskatchewan even more enjoyable. Some Morse residents will once again be without water Friday as the town continues repairs to its fire hydrant system. Water will be shut off beginning around 8 a.m. for homes and businesses north and east of the intersection of Saskatchewan Avenue and Main Street. The outage is expected to last between 8 and 10 hours. The worker will pair hydrants at 401 Saskatchewan Avenue and the alley behind 501 Reed Street. Officials say the recent valve repairs mean only part of the community will be affected at this time. Locally created oil paintings, detailed landscape reproductions, and vibrant watercolor paintings will be sold tomorrow in Valmarie. Lorraine Marchand says she'll be selling hand-painted artwork alongside fellow Valmarie artist Catherine McCauley.
3: It's a one-day venture called Tailgate Art Gallery. Another local artist and I, we both live in Valmarie. We are hosting the Tailgate Art Gallery out of the hatch of her car at the Valmarie Heritage Elevator Farmers Market.
1: Marchand shares the gallery will also celebrate open farm days. Residents can spend a full day exploring the history, art, and scenery around Leader during a guided bus tour on August 15th. Christine Broderick with Leader Tourism tells us about some of the highlights.
4: We tour Estuary Hutterite Colony and Sagebrush Studios, where Dean Francis and Fran do their artwork.
1: Stops also include the Great Sand Hills and Blumenfeld Church. The $115 cost includes lunch and entry fees. You can contact the Leader Town Office to register. And pea aphids remain a pest growers should be watching for throughout Western Canada. Dr. Megan Vankoski, field crop entomologist at Agriculture and Agri-Food Canada, says populations can vary significantly from field to field and province to province.
5: Being aware of the risk of pea aphids in lentils, field peas, and fava beans is going to be important. Also in some of your pulses, especially fava beans, Liguus bugs can cause an awful lot of damage in terms of the seed quality and the grade of the seed. And so scouting for aphids and Liguus is going to probably be a good idea.
1: While Saskatchewan has had reports of pea aphid activity this summer, the pest can be found throughout all three prairie provinces, and producers should continue scouting susceptible pulse crops.
0: Swift Current Online Sports.
6: I'm Colin Powers with a look at sports. The Swift Current 57s have already started building their 2027 roster. Head coach Jared Franklin says 16 players have already committed to return after the club finished just one game out of the playoffs this summer. While he's happy with the offense, including league record holder Jake Hiramoto returning, Franklin says the priority now is improving the pitching staff.
7: We need to get better on the mound. You know, I think we re-signed, four of our top pitchers coming back, but we need to get better on the mound, and pitching's the name of the game.
6: Swift Current finished 21-35 this season, an 11-win improvement over 2025. Two Sask Alta Baseball League teams are competing in senior AA provincial championships this weekend. The Cabri River Rats, fresh off winning the league title for the sixth time in nine seasons, are in Melfort for the Tier 3 provincial tournament. They'll open against the Oxbow Chiefs this afternoon and then wrap up round robin tomorrow against the Kernodiff Astros and Revers A's. The Gull Lake Greyhounds will head the Moose Jaw for Tier 4 provincials. They'll face the Hanley Sox today and the Windhorse Pirates and Regina Red Dogs tomorrow. Playoffs and finals are on Sunday. Brady Lidster hit an 11-yard chip-shot field goal with 11 seconds left to give the Toronto Argonauts a 33-30 win over the Calgary Stampeders in the CFL last night. Chad Kelly threw for 349 yards and a touchdown as the Argos won their first game at BMO Field this season. The Saskatchewan Roughriders host a winless Ottawa Redblacks tonight at 7 o'clock from Mosaic Stadium. Pete Crow Armstrong scored on the throwing error in the 11th inning as the Chicago Cubs rallied for a 3-2 win over the Toronto Blue Jays yesterday at Wrigley Field. The Jays held a 2-0 lead in the bottom of the ninth until Alex Bregman hit a two-run homer to force extras. Toronto starts a three-game set in Philadelphia tonight. And undrafted rookie quarterback Haynes King ran in from the 5-yard line for the game-winning touchdown on the last play as the Carolina Panthers opened the NFL preseason with a 33-30 win over the Arizona Cardinals in the Hall of Fame game last night. If something's happening in your community, from breaking news to big game scores, tell us first. Call 306-773-NEWS or click Submit News on Swift Current Online. Mainly sunny today with a high of 24. Partly cloudy tonight, low of 11. Clearing tomorrow and a high of 25. Might see some rain on Sunday, but overall some beautiful weather on the way for next week. And actually comfortable weather if you love temperatures in the mid-20s. And not much warmer than that. More weather details on the Canada West Harbor Harvest Center weather page on Swift Current Online. Sunshine, 8 degrees right now in Swift Current, or 11 degrees, actually warming up out there. Our impossible question today, more of these are sold in Germany than anywhere else in the world. What are they? I got a guess from Tommy on her Facebook page. She guessed Volkswagens. Yeah, Germany, well associated with Volkswagen, as we all know. And I did say that it is a kind of vehicle, but it is a vehicle that is made by Volkswagen, but not particularly exclusive to Volkswagen. So that wasn't the right answer. Marshall said station wagons. That is the right answer. Yeah, station wagons. Volkswagen makes a few, and they're sold more in Germany than anywhere else in the world. We got another impossible question for you Monday morning at 7:50. The 13 new 888-57s will be joining us in studio. Very excited about that. That conversation's coming up after Benson Boone on Magic 97.

0: The Time of My Life, the latest from Benson Boone on Magic 97, the best songs and the best variety. Colin Powers here. It's 8:11 on the Magic Morning Show, fueled by Pioneer Co-op. A beautiful morning out there as we get ready for the weekend. 11 degrees right now in Swift Current. 24 is our high for today. And more great weather on the way as we get into the weekend. Might see some rain on Sunday, but otherwise it's going to be pretty good. More weather details on the way in just a few moments. We got some provincial champions in studio, the Riverside Electric 13U AAA 57s. They captured the provincial title on the long weekend in Regina. And we got three members of the team in studio. Guys, why don't you introduce yourselves?
1: Avery Christensen.
2: Golden Cozen.
3: Carter Spear.
0: Yeah, when you guys got the final out on Sunday against Regina, how did it feel when you won that provincial championship?
1: Just was awesome.
0: All right. And this capped off a really great season for you guys. What are some of your personal highlights?
3: One of mine's probably hitting 3 home runs in one of our games.
1: Mm-hmm. Mine was probably like pitching against the Cannons.
2: All right. Mine probably be hitting a grand slam in the provincial finals.
0: Yeah, and that was a big grand slam for sure, too.
2: Yeah.
0: All right. And you're not done with baseball just yet. You got the Western Canadian Championships that are coming up in Ile-de-Chine, Manitoba next weekend. And how are you guys preparing for that?
2: A lot of practicing on our fielding and hitting. Mm-hmm. Get prepared for that.
0: All right. And you also have been selected to the 13U Selects Camp. The three of you have been selected to that. Can you tell us more about that?
3: So it's like the top 48 kids from Saskatchewan, I think, and they all go to Saskatoon and play games against each other.
0: All right. And I guess you guys have personal goals as far as baseball goes. What are your ambitions in the game?
2: This year, one Westerns. Take on Westerns.
3: Yeah, me too. I want to also win Westerns.
0: Well, hopefully you guys do. Guys, good luck in Manitoba next week. Anything else you three would like to add?
1: Shout out to Riverside Electric for sponsoring for everything.
3: Shout out to the boys back home listening.
0: All right. Guys, thanks for coming in. Again, congratulations on winning provincials and good luck at Westerns next weekend.
1: Thank you.
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0: Mainly sunny today, but the high of 24. Partly cloudy, low of 11 tonight. Clearing tomorrow and the high of 25. Might see some rain on Sunday with a high of 25. Slight chance of rain, 30% chance of showers, 70% chance it won't rain. And then some beautiful weather on the way for next week. More weather details on the Canada West Harbor Center weather page on Swift Current Online. Sunshine, 11 degrees right now in Swift Current. AM delivery road reports. Smooth sailing on the highways today. In town, lots of construction, especially on the service roads. North Service Road East will be closed from Boston Pizza all the way to Tim Hortons pretty much for that concrete medium work. Lots more work on the way for that service road as well over the next few weeks. If you see something on the roads, call or text us 306-773-0971.
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0: 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Colin Powers here. It's 8:18 on the Magic Morning Show, fueled by Pioneer Co-op. We have your local news coming up at 8:30 from the Swiftcurrent Online Newsroom, and we've got Olivia Rodrigo and Talk on the way as well. And also on the way, our Swiftcurrent Online Summer Auction. We're going to get that going on Wednesday. Once again, we're going to have some great deals on merchandise, services, gift cards from local restaurants, great deals on hotel stays for those last-minute summer getaways, everything the farmer needs as we get ready for harvest as well. We have over $180,000 in retail inventory on offer in this auction. It's one of our biggest auctions ever, and you'll have a chance to get some great deals when the auction opens up on Wednesday, and you'll have a week to bid, and make sure you get those bids in early or you might miss out on those tremendous deals. That's the key. Get those bids in early. Don't wait until the last minute or you might miss out. Of course, there's lots of tips for you. You can bid early. You can use proxy bidding. So that can help you win an item. We'll tell you more about all those things over the next week or so. But make sure you're ready to bid by signing up for a Golden West Online Auction account. When you do, you'll have access to the local Swiftcurrent Online Auction or other auctions all across Saskatchewan and the Save More Saskatchewan Auction, which is also getting underway on Wednesday. We got some great deals from all over the province on there. 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
2: A busy stretch of road in northeast Swiftcurrent will close today as paving work gets underway. And a French hand cyclist once again training on the roads of southwest Saskatchewan as he prepares for a world championship later in the fall. These are just some of the stories that you can find on SwiftCurrentOnline.com.
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0: Mainly sunny today and a high of 24. Partly cloudy tonight, low of 11. Clearing tomorrow and a high of 25. Might see some rain on Sunday. Small chance of rain and some great weather on the way for next week. More weather details on the Canada West Harvest Center weather page on Swiftcurrent Online. Sunshine, 11 degrees right now in Swiftcurrent.
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1: Good morning. I'm Eric Adam. A busy stretch of road in Northeast Swift Current will close Friday as paving work gets underway. North Service Road East will be closed beginning during the day and is expected to remain shut down until August 21st as part of the Ministry of Highways Corridor Rehabilitation Project. A detour will be in place using 6th Avenue Northeast, Battleford Trail, and Springs Drive. A French hand cyclist is once again training on the roads of southwest Saskatchewan as he prepares for a world championship this fall. Fred Lacroix has returned to Cadillac to get ready for the 6-12 24-hour World Time Trial Championships in Southern California this November. Lacroix says the area provides conditions that are ideal for endurance training.
2: Because the elevation is a little bit higher than the place of the race early November, so it's good for training. And also the

0: the profile of the road is similar to the one of the race.
1: The athlete, who's been hand cycling for 7 years, says most training days last between 5 and 7 hours, with some stretching as long as 12 hours. Fire hydrant repairs will continue in Morse on Friday as the town works to improve its emergency infrastructure. Officials say two hydrants that had already been scheduled for replacement are now being repaired sooner following recent hydrant failures and concerns raised by residents and the fire department. Unlike previous repairs, only a portion of the community is expected to lose water because recent valve upgrades now allow crews to isolate sections of the system instead of shutting down water service townwide. A pair of Southwest artists will sell some of their own work tomorrow with a tailgate art gallery. Lorene Marchand, a Valmarie artist, explains that she'll be set up with Catherine McCauley at the Valmarie Heritage Elevator Farmers Market, selling the paintings out of McCauley's trunk.
2: We're both painters. Catherine works in watercolor and I work in oils. So we'll have a sample of our smaller pieces. Everything we're showing on Saturday is small because it's just a table. But we'll both have paintings, and then I will also have some reproductions of previously sold landscape paintings.
1: Marchand says the work she'll be selling this weekend features burrs from her Small Wonders collection. Leader Tourism is bringing back its popular guided bus tour after a break of several years. Christine Broderick with Leader Tourism says it is a guided tour.
3: We have Kerry Rischko is our guide, and he used to be the conservation officer in town, so he's very knowledgeable, and he knows the history. He's done the tour many times, and he's always got a few good jokes to tell on the bus, too.
1: The August 15th tour visits the Great Sandhills, Bloomfeld Church, Sagebrush Studios, and more. Registration is available through the Leader Town Office. And producers are being encouraged to keep a close eye on pulse crops as P. aphid populations continue to build in some areas of the prairies. Dr. Megan Vankoski, field crop entomologist with Agriculture and Agri-Food Canada in Saskatoon, says aphid populations can increase very quickly, making regular scouting essential.
4: Last week I was down around Swift Current and we had some lentil plot planted that were full of pea aphids. Pea aphids are an insect that can reproduce rather quickly, and so their populations can build up quite quick, which requires scouting on a regular basis.
1: She notes growers should be paying particular attention to lentils, field peas, and fava beans to determine whether control measures may be needed.
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6: I'm Colin Powers with a look at sports. The Swift Current 57s are already looking ahead to 2027 after finishing just one game out of a Western Canadian Baseball League playoff spot. The club improved from 10 wins in 2025 to 21 this season and finished the year with victories in five of its final eight games. Head coach Jared Franklin says despite missing the playoffs, this group was one of the most rewarding he's coached.
7: Phenomenal group of guys to coach, to be around every day. You know, even though, you know, 21 wins is a great accomplishment for what they've been, it didn't get us to the playoffs, but it was still a joy to come to the field every day with these guys. 27 years of coaching baseball, and this is one of the most special groups.
6: Franklin also recently signed a two-year extension and says bringing playoff baseball back to Swift Current is now the focus for next season. Two Saskalta Baseball League teams are competing in senior AA provincial championships this weekend. The Cabri River Rats, fresh off winning the league title for the sixth time in nine seasons, are in Melfort for the Tier 3 provincial tournament. They'll open against the Oxbow Chiefs this afternoon, then they'll wrap up round robin tomorrow against the Carnduff Astros and Red Verzays. The Goley Greyhounds will head to Moose Jaw for Tier 4 provincials. They'll face the Handley Sox today and the Windhorse Pirates and Regina Red Dogs tomorrow. Playoffs and finals are on Sunday. Pete Crow Armstrong scored on the throwing error in the 11th inning as the Chicago Cubs rallied for a 3-2 win over the Toronto Blue Jays yesterday at Wrigley Field. The Jays held a 2-0 lead in the bottom of the ninth until Alex Bregman hit a two-run homer to force extras. Toronto starts a three-game set in Philadelphia tonight. And Brady Lidster hit an 11-yard chip shot field goal with 11 seconds left to give the Toronto Argonauts a 33-30 win over the Calgary Stampeders in the CFL last night. Chad Kelly threw for 349 yards and a touchdown as the Argos won their first game at BMO Field this season. The Saskatchewan Roughriders host a winless Ottawa Redblacks tonight at 7 o'clock from Mosaic Stadium. From local news to local sports, we're here for your updates. 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
1: Good morning, it's Eric Adam taking a look at your five-day weather forecast. Today, mainly sunny with a high of 24 and a UV index of 7 or high. Tonight, partly cloudy, wind becoming northeast 20 kilometers an hour overnight and a low of 11. For Saturday, clearing in the morning, wind north 20 kilometers an hour with a high of 25 and a humid index of 26. Sunday, cloudy with a 30% chance of showers and a high of 25. Monday, cloudy and a high of 24. And Tuesday, a mix of sun and cloud with a high of 26. 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

0: Rhea May on Magic 97, Post Malone and Morgan Wallen in there too. Good morning, everyone. Colin Powers here on the Magic Morning Show, fueled by Pioneer Co-op. Friday morning, getting ready for the weekend. A beautiful morning out there. Take advantage of it. Spend some time outside. You know, if you couldn't spend any time outside last weekend because of the hot weather and the smoky weather we got as well, this is the perfect weekend to make up for that. More weather details on the way in just a few moments. And hoping for some nice weather next Friday, because that's our next Taste of Summer Charity Barbecue with Lens Plumbing and Heating. And this one will be supporting the Southwest Newcomer Welcome Center. And we're hoping you can join us for that next Friday from 11:30 to 1. We'll be set up right in front of our building here at Innovation Center in the North Courtyard along Chaplin Street. You can enjoy a delicious lunch for just a minimum donation of $10, with all of the proceeds, 100% of the proceeds, supporting the Newcomer Welcome Center. And if you donate just a little bit extra, you'll have a chance to win a barbecue grill courtesy of Lens Plumbing and Heating. Our next Taste of Summer Charity Barbecue with Lens Plumbing and Heating in the Southwest Newcomer Welcome Center will be happening 1 week from today. 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
6: Good morning, it's Eric Adam taking a look at your five-day weather forecast. Today, mainly sunny with a high of 24 and a UV index of 7 or high. Tonight, partly cloudy, wind becoming northeast 20 kilometers an hour overnight and a low of 11. For Saturday, clearing in the morning, wind north 20 kilometers an hour with a high of 25 and a humidex of 26. Sunday, cloudy with a 30% chance of showers and a high of 25. Monday, cloudy and a high of 24. And Tuesday, a mix of sun and cloud with a high of 26. 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

0: Preston Pablo on Magic 97, Tame Impala with Dracula, the Jenny remix in there too. That is the number one song on the American Top 40 this week, taking over the top spot this past weekend. Can it stay there for another week? We'll find out. Catch the AT40 with Brian Littrell of the Backstreet Boys and his son Bailey filling in for Ryan this weekend. Catch the AT40 Saturday at 2 and Sunday at 8 right here on Magic 97. Colin Powers here with you again on the Magic Morning Show, fueled by Pioneer Co-op. We have your local news coming up at the top of the hour from the Swift Current Online newsroom.
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2: A French hand cyclist training in southwest Saskatchewan is thanking local drivers for helping keep him safe on the road. 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

0: 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At Beachcomber Hot Tubs, they go the extra mile to get your tub to you, literally. Delivering to Cypress Hills, Hodgeville, Rosetown, and down to the border.
1: Good morning. I'm Eric Haddam. Another highway improvement project is getting underway in Swift Current. North Service Road East will close Friday for paving work, with the closure expected to remain in place until August 21st. City of Swift Current says the work is being completed by the Ministry of Highways. Anyone with questions about the project is asked to contact the ministry directly. A French hand cyclist training in southwest Saskatchewan is thanking local drivers for helping keep him safe on the road. Fred Lacroix, who is preparing for the 6-12 24-hour World Time Trial Championships in California, says motorists around Cadillac have shown him incredible respect while he trains. He says truck drivers regularly slow down until it's safe to pass.
2: Another job. And they agree to waste maybe 20 seconds for my security. That is really wonderful.
1: Lacroix says many drivers also wave or give a friendly honk as they pass, something he says makes training in southwest Saskatchewan even more enjoyable. Some Morse residents will once again be without water Friday as the town continues repairs to its fire hydrant system. Water will be shut off beginning around 8 a.m. for homes and businesses north and east of the intersection of Saskatchewan Avenue and Main Street. The outage is expected to last between 8 and 10 hours. The worker will pair hydrants at 401 Saskatchewan Avenue and the alley behind 501 Reed Street. Officials say the recent valve repairs mean only part of the community will be affected at this time. Locally created oil paintings, detailed landscape reproductions, and vibrant watercolor paintings will be sold tomorrow in Valmarie. Lorraine Marchand says she'll be selling hand-painted artwork alongside fellow Valmarie artist Catherine McCauley.
3: It's a one-day venture called Tailgate Art Gallery. Another local artist and I, we both live in Valmarie. We are hosting the Tailgate Art Gallery out of the hatch of her car at the Valmarie Heritage Elevator Farmers Market.
1: Marchand shares the gallery will also celebrate open farm days. Residents can spend a full day exploring the history, art, and scenery around Leader during a guided bus tour on August 15th. Christine Broderick with Leader Tourism tells us about some of the highlights.
4: We tour Estuary Hutterite Colony and Sagebrush Studios, where Dean Francis and Fran do their artwork.
1: Stops also include the Great Sand Hills and Blumenfeld Church. The $115 cost includes lunch and entry fees. You can contact the Leader Town Office to register. And pea aphids remain a pest growers should be watching for throughout Western Canada. Dr. Megan Vankoski, field crop entomologist at Agriculture and Agri-Food Canada, says populations can vary significantly from field to field and province to province.
5: Being aware of the risk of pea aphids in lentils, field peas, and fava beans is going to be important. Also in some of your pulses, especially fava beans, Liguus bugs can cause an awful lot of damage in terms of the seed quality and the grade of the seed. And so scouting for aphids and Liguus is going to probably be a good idea.
1: While Saskatchewan has had reports of pea aphid activity this summer, the pest can be found throughout all three prairie provinces, and producers should continue scouting susceptible pulse crops.
0: Swift Current Online Sports.
6: I'm Colin Powers with a look at sports. The Swift Current 57s have already started building their 2027 roster. Head coach Jared Franklin says 16 players have already committed to return after the club finished just one game out of the playoffs this summer. While he's happy with the offense, including league record holder Jake Hiramoto returning, Franklin says the priority now is improving the pitching staff.
7: We need to get better on the mound. You know, I think we re-signed, I think, four of our top pitchers coming back, but we need to get better on the mound. And pitching's the name of the game.
6: Swift Current finished 21-35 this season, an 11-win improvement over 2025. Two Sask Alta Baseball League teams are competing in senior AA provincial championships this weekend. The Cabri River Rats, fresh off winning the league title for the sixth time in nine seasons, are in Melfort for the Tier 3 provincial tournament. They'll open against the Oxbow Chiefs this afternoon and then wrap up round robin tomorrow against the Kern DeFostros and Revers A's. The Gull Lake Greyhounds will head to Moose Jaw for Tier 4 provincials. They'll face the Hanley Sox today and the Windhorse Pirates and Regina Red Dogs tomorrow. Playoffs and finals are on Sunday. Brady Lidster hit an 11-yard chip shot field goal with 11 seconds left to give the Toronto Argonauts a 33-30 win over the Calgary Stampeders in the CFL last night. Chad Kelly threw for 349 yards and a touchdown as the Argos won their first game at BMO Field this season. And the Saskatchewan Roughriders host a winless Ottawa Redblacks tonight at 7 o'clock from Mosaic Stadium. Pete Crow Armstrong scored on the throwing error in the 11th inning as the Chicago Cubs rallied for a 3-2 win over the Toronto Blue Jays yesterday at Wrigley Field. The Jays held a 2-0 lead in the bottom of the ninth until Alex Bregman hit a two-run homer to force extras. Toronto starts a three-game set in Philadelphia tonight. And undrafted rookie quarterback Haynes King ran in from the 5-yard line for the game-winning touchdown on the last play as the Carolina Panthers opened the NFL preseason with a 33-30 win over the Arizona Cardinals in the Hall of Fame game last night. If something's happening in your community, from breaking news to big game scores, tell us first. 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
1: Good morning, it's Eric Adam taking a look at your five-day forecast. Today, mainly sunny with a high of 24 and a UV index of 7 or high. Tonight, partly cloudy, wind becoming northeast 20 kilometers an hour overnight and a low of 11. For Saturday, clearing in the morning, wind north 20 kilometers an hour with a high of 25 and a humidex of 26. Sunday, cloudy with a 30% chance of showers and another high of 25. Monday, cloudy and a high of 24. And Tuesday, a mix of sun and cloud and a high of 26. 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

Well, it's just about the weekend. Time to relax, I think. Where is your favorite local spot to unwind? That's our question of the day today. 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

0: Marianne's Trench on Magic 97. Justin Bieber with Speed Demon in there, too. Colin Powers here on the Magic Morning Show, fueled by Pioneer Co-op. A Friday morning, getting ready for the weekend. Some beautiful weather on the way this weekend, especially for the Kyle Community Rodeo, the 50th anniversary edition. We've been talking a lot about the rodeo and all the fun things that have been that are going to be happening in Kyle this weekend. And we'll talk about what's happening on Sunday in just a few moments. But Violet, our full-line Ag Southwest Explorer, will be checking out the rodeo on Saturday. So if you see her in Kyle on Saturday, make sure you say hi to her and enter for a chance to win our Southwest Explorer prize this week. We've got a Kehlani cooler backpack combination from CMX Power Sports and a $250 gift card from Pioneer Co-op, so you can stock that cooler. 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And we got more details on the Southwest Explorer page on Swiftcurt Online.
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3: Good morning, it's Eric Adam taking a look at your five-day forecast. Today, mainly sunny with a high of 24 and a UV index of 7 or high. Tonight, partly cloudy, wind becoming northeast 20 kilometers an hour overnight and a low of 11. For Saturday, clearing in the morning, wind north 20 kilometers an hour with a high of 25 and a humid index of 26. Sunday, cloudy with a 30% chance of showers and another high of 25. Monday, cloudy and a high of 24. And Tuesday, a mix of sun and cloud and a high of 26. 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

0: Scott Hellman on Magic 97, Swift Currents at Workstation. Colin Powers here on the Magic Morning Show, fueled by Pioneer Co-op. Getting ready for the weekend on the Friday morning. The 50th anniversary edition of the Cowell Community Rodeo is happening this weekend. CCA Rodeo action for 2 days and a lot of other fun things happening in Kyle. Rochelle Wright is the chairperson for the Cowell District Recreation Board and talks about the events that are coming up on Sunday.
1: On Sunday, we have another free pancake breakfast at the Rodeo Grounds. That one is sponsored by the Pioneer Co-op of Kyle. Our rodeo slack starts at 9 a.m. And then our beach volleyball and slow pitch also continue that day. Our kids zone continues as well. And then at 3 o'clock, we have our CCA rodeo. And at 6 o'clock, we are having our pit barbecue supper at the Elk Hall, which is another kind of special event for the 50th because the Kyle Kinsman alumni are cooking it and serving it like they had in the past when they were a Kinsman club.
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8: Good morning, it's Eric Adam taking a look at your 5-day weather forecast. Today, mainly sunny with a high of 24 and a UV index of 7 or high. Tonight, partly cloudy, wind becoming northeast 20 kilometers an hour overnight and a low of 11. For Saturday, clearing in the morning, wind north 20 kilometers an hour with a high of 25 and a humidex of 26. Sunday, cloudy with a 30% chance of showers and a high of 25. Monday, cloudy and a high of 24. And Tuesday, a mix of sun and cloud with a high of 26. 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

0: Well, I see a Carl, Magic 97, and Alex Warren with Fever Dream in there, too. Colin Powers here. Just about 10 o'clock on the Magic Morning Show, fueled by Pioneer Co-op. We have your local news coming up in just a few moments from the Swiftcurt Online Newsroom. Well, joining us now from the Morse Museum is John Griffin. Good morning.
1: Good morning. How are you?
0: Oh, not too bad. Has it been a pretty busy summer there for you?
1: Absolutely. Yeah, it's been going great.
0: All right. And there's a great event coming up very soon, the Morse Museum Edwardian Garden Party. Can you tell us more about that?
1: Yeah, absolutely. So the Morse Museum is hosting an Edwardian Garden Party. So it's going to be an afternoon of tea, snacks, historically accurate games such as croquet, and good conversation. That's happening Saturday, August 22nd, 2026, from 3 to 6 p.m. Attendees are encouraged to dress up, but it's not a requirement. Tickets are on sale now. They're $20 each, and we're hoping you can come join us and step back into the Edwardian era.
0: Right. So what are some of the different things that we can expect there?
1: Yeah, absolutely. So it's going to be outside. It's going to be out under the event tent on the back lawn of the museum. And we're going to have some historically accurate games, like I said, so like croquet, lawn tennis, stuff like that. Mm-hmm. And, of course, some of the snacks are going to be scones and jam, as well as Victoria sponge cake.
0: Oh, boy. And that is happening on August 22nd. And where can we get tickets again?
1: Absolutely. Tickets can be purchased from our website at www.morrismuseum.ca.
0: All right. John, thanks for coming in today.
1: Thank you for having me.
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3: A busy stretch of road in northeast Swift Current will close today as paving work gets underway. And a French hand cyclist once again training on the roads of southwest Saskatchewan as he prepares for a world championship later in the fall. These are just some of the stories that you can find on SwiftCurrentOnline.com.
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1: Good morning, I'm Eric Haddam. A busy stretch of road in northeast Swift Current will close Friday as paving work gets underway. North Service Road East will be closed beginning during the day and expected to remain shut down till August 21st as part of the Ministry of Highways Corridor Rehabilitation Project. A detour will be in place using 6th Avenue Northeast, Battleford Trail, and Springs Drive. A French hand cyclist is once again training on the roads of southwest Saskatchewan as he prepares for a world championship this fall. Fred Lacroix has returned to Cadillac to get ready for the 6-12 24-hour World Time Trial Championships in Southern California this November. Lacroix says the area provides conditions that are ideal for endurance training.
2: Because the elevation is a little bit higher than the place of the race early November, so it's good for training. And also the profile of the road is similar to the one of the race.
1: The athlete, who's been hand cycling for 7 years, says most training days last between 5 and 7 hours, with some stretching as long as 12 hours. Fire hydrant repairs will continue in Morse on Friday as the town works to improve its emergency infrastructure. Officials say two hydrants that had already been scheduled for replacement are now being repaired sooner following recent hydrant failures and concerns raised by residents and the fire department. Unlike previous repairs, only a portion of the community is expected to lose water because recent valve upgrades now allow crews to isolate sections of the system instead of shutting down water service townwide. A pair of Southwest artists will sell some of their own work tomorrow with a tailgate art gallery. Lorraine Marchand, a Valmarie artist, explains that she'll be set up with Catherine McCauley at the Valmarie Heritage Elevator Farmers Market, selling the paintings out of McCauley's trunk.
3: We're both painters. Catherine works in watercolor and I work in oils. So we'll have a sample of our smaller pieces. Everything we're showing on Saturday is small because it's just a table. But we'll both have paintings and then I will also have some reproductions of previously sold landscape paintings.
1: Marchand says the work she'll be selling this weekend features burrs from her Small Wonders collection. Leader Tourism is bringing back its popular guided bus tour after a break of several years. Christine Broderick with Leader Tourism says it is a guided tour.
4: We have Kerry Rischko is our guide, and he used to be the conservation officer in town, so he's very knowledgeable, and he knows the history. He's done the tour many times, and he's always got a few good jokes to tell on the bus, too.
1: The August 15th tour visits the Great Sandhills, Bloomfield Church, Sagebrush Studios, and more. Registration is available through the Leader Town Office. And producers are being encouraged to keep a close eye on pulse crops as P. aphid populations continue to build in some areas of the prairies. Dr. Megan Vankoski, field crop entomologist at Agriculture and Agri-Food Canada in Saskatoon, says aphid populations can increase very quickly, making regular scouting essential.
5: Last week I was down around Swift Current and we had some lentil plot planted that were full of pea aphids. Pea aphids are an insect that can reproduce rather quickly, and so their populations can build up quite quick, which requires scouting on a regular basis.
1: She notes growers should be paying particular attention to lentils, field peas, and fava beans to determine whether control measures may be needed.
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6: I'm Colin Powers with a look at sports. The Swift Current 57s are already looking ahead to 2027 after finishing just one game out of a Western Canadian Baseball League playoff spot. The club improved from 10 wins in 2025 to 21 this season and finished the year with victories in five of its final eight games. Head coach Jared Franklin says despite missing the playoffs, this group was one of the most rewarding he's coached.
7: Phenomenal group of guys to coach, to be around every day. You know, even though, you know, 21 wins is a great accomplishment for what they've been, it didn't get us to the playoffs, but it was still a joy to come to the field every day with these guys. 27 years of coaching baseball, and this is one of the most special groups.
6: Franklin also recently signed a two-year extension and says bringing playoff baseball back to Swift Current is now the focus for next season. Two Saskalta Baseball League teams are competing in senior AA provincial championships this weekend. Nicabre River Rats, fresh off winning the league title for the sixth time in nine seasons, are in Melfort for the Tier 3 provincial tournament. They'll open against the Oxbow Chiefs this afternoon, and then they'll wrap up round robin tomorrow against the Carnduff Astros and Red Verzays. The Gull Lake Greyhounds will head the Moose Jaw for Tier 4 provincials. They'll face the Handley Sox today and the Windhorse Pirates and Regina Red Dogs tomorrow. Playoffs and finals are on Sunday. Pete Crow Armstrong scored on the throwing error in the 11th inning as the Chicago Cubs rallied for a 3-2 win over the Toronto Blue Jays yesterday at Wrigley Field. The Jays held a 2-0 lead in the bottom of the ninth until Alex Bregman hit a two-run homer to force extras. Toronto starts a three-game set in Philadelphia tonight. And Brady Lidster hit an 11-yard chip shot field goal with 11 seconds left to give the Toronto Argonauts a 33-30 win over the Calgary Stampeders in the CFL last night. Chad Kelly threw for 349 yards in the touchdown as the Argos won their first game at BMO Field this season. The Saskatchewan Roughriders host a winless Ottawa Redblacks tonight at 7 o'clock from Mosaic Stadium. From local news to local sports, we're here for your updates. 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
1: Good morning, it's Eric Adam taking a look at your five-day weather forecast. Today, mainly sunny with a high of 24 and a UV index of 7 or high. Tonight, partly cloudy, wind becoming northeast 20 kilometers an hour overnight and a low of 11. For Saturday, clearing in the morning, wind north 20 kilometers an hour with a high of 25 and a humid index of 26. Sunday, cloudy with a 30% chance of showers and a high of 25. Monday, cloudy and a high of 24. And Tuesday, a mix of sun and cloud with a high of 26. 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
0: Magic.

Our question of the day, what is your favorite local spot to unwind? Brandy on the text line told us her favorite place to unwind is her backyard on her swing, watching the clouds and sometimes the storms go through to the north. She says it's very peaceful that way. What's your favorite local spot to unwind? Let us know on our social media. Call or text us too, 306-773-0971. Love to hear from you. Here's Harry Styles on Magic.

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4: Good morning, it's Eric Adam taking a look at your five-day forecast. Today, mainly sunny with a high of 24 and a UV index of 7 or high. Tonight, partly cloudy, wind becoming northeast 20 kilometers an hour overnight and a low of 11. For Saturday, clearing in the morning, wind north 20 kilometers an hour with a high of 25 and a humidex of 26. Sunday, cloudy with a 30% chance of showers, another high of 25. Monday, cloudy and a high of 24. And Tuesday, a mix of sun and cloud and a high of 26. 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

I'm sitting pretty impatient, but I know you gotta put in them hours. 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
5: Good morning, it's Eric Adam taking a look at your five-day weather forecast. Today, mainly sunny with a high of 24 and a UV index of 7 or high. Tonight, partly cloudy, wind becoming northeast 20 kilometers an hour overnight and a low of 11. For Saturday, clearing in the morning, wind north 20 kilometers an hour with a high of 25 and a humidex of 26. Sunday, cloudy with a 30% chance of showers and a high of 25. Monday, cloudy and a high of 24. And Tuesday, a mix of sun and cloud with a high of 26. 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
1: Lennon Stella, Magic 97, Martin Garrix, and Ed Sheeran in there, too. Colin Powers here on the Magic Morning Show, fueled by Pioneer Co-op. We have your local news coming up at 11 o'clock from the Swiftcard Online Newsroom. And on Wednesday, we are kicking off the Swiftcard Online Summer Auction. We have over $180,000 in retail inventory on offer in this auction. Everything you need for your home, your car, your farm as you get ready for harvest. We got great deals on restaurant gift cards and hotel stays for those last-minute summer getaways. You will find all that in the Swiftcard Online Auction starting on Wednesday. And now is the time to sign up for an auction account if you don't have one yet. If you have one from a previous auction, you're already good to go. But if you need a new one, maybe you forgot your password, you can sign up on SwiftCardOnline.com on the auction link, and then you'll be ready to go when the auction gets underway on Wednesday.
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0: 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At Beachcomber Hot Tubs, they go the extra mile to get your tub to you, literally. Delivering to Cypress Hills, Hodgeville, Rosetown, and down to the border.
1: Good morning. I'm Eric Haddam. Another highway improvement project is getting underway in Swift Current. North Service Road East will close Friday for paving work, with the closure expected to remain in place until August 21st. City of Swift Current says the work is being completed by the Ministry of Highways. Anyone with questions about the project is asked to contact the ministry directly. A French hand cyclist training in southwest Saskatchewan is thanking local drivers for helping keep him safe on the road. Fred Lacroix, who is preparing for the 6-12 24-hour World Time Trial Championships in California, says motorists around Cadillac have shown him incredible respect while he trains. He says truck drivers regularly slow down until it's safe to pass.
2: Another job. And they agree to waste maybe 20 seconds for my security. That is really wonderful.
1: Lacroix says many drivers also wave or give a friendly honk as they pass, something he says makes training in southwest Saskatchewan even more enjoyable. Some Morse residents will once again be without water Friday as the town continues repairs to its fire hydrant system. Water will be shut off beginning around 8 a.m. for homes and businesses north and east of the intersection of Saskatchewan Avenue and Main Street. The outage is expected to last between 8 and 10 hours. The worker will pair hydrants at 401 Saskatchewan Avenue and the alley behind 501 Reed Street. Officials say the recent valve repairs mean only part of the community will be affected at this time. Locally created oil paintings, detailed landscape reproductions, and vibrant watercolor paintings will be sold tomorrow in Valmarie. Lorraine Marchand says she'll be selling hand-painted artwork alongside fellow Valmarie artist Catherine McCauley.
3: It's a one-day venture called Tailgate Art Gallery. Another local artist and I, we both live in Valmarie. We are hosting the Tailgate Art Gallery out of the hatch of her car at the Valmarie Heritage Elevator Farmers Market.
1: Marchand shares the gallery will also celebrate open farm days. Residents can spend a full day exploring the history, art, and scenery around Leader during a guided bus tour on August 15th. Christine Broderick with Leader Tourism tells us about some of the highlights.
4: We tour Estuary Hutterite Colony and Sagebrush Studios, where Dean Francis and Fran do their artwork.
1: Stops also include the Great Sand Hills and Blumenfeld Church. The $115 cost includes lunch and entry fees. You can contact the Leader Town Office to register. And pea aphids remain a pest growers should be watching for throughout Western Canada. Dr. Megan Vankoski, field crop entomologist at Agriculture and Agri-Food Canada, says populations can vary significantly from field to field and province to province.
5: Being aware of the risk of pea aphids in lentils, field peas, and fava beans is going to be important. Also in some of your pulses, especially fava beans, Liguus bugs can cause an awful lot of damage in terms of the seed quality and the grade of the seed. And so scouting for aphids and Liguus is going to probably be a good idea.
1: While Saskatchewan has had reports of pea aphid activity this summer, the pest can be found throughout all three prairie provinces, and producers should continue scouting susceptible pulse crops.
0: Swift Current Online Sports.
6: I'm Colin Powers with a look at sports. The Swift Current 57s have already started building their 2027 roster. Head coach Jared Franklin says 16 players have already committed to return after the club finished just one game out of the playoffs this summer. While he's happy with the offense, including league record holder Jake Hiramoto returning, Franklin says the priority now is improving the pitching staff.
7: We need to get better on the mound. You know, I think we re-signed, I think, four of our top pitchers coming back, but we need to get better on the mound, and pitching's the name of the game.
6: Swift Current finished 21-35 this season, an 11-win improvement over 2025. Two Sask Alta Baseball League teams are competing in senior AA Provincial Championships this weekend. The Cabri River Rats, fresh off winning the league title for the sixth time in nine seasons, are in Melfort for the Tier 3 Provincial Tournament. They'll open against the Oxbow Chiefs this afternoon and then wrap up round robin tomorrow against the Kern Duff Astros and Revers A's. The Gull Lake Greyhounds will head the Moose Jaw for Tier 4 Provincials. They'll face the Hanley Sox today and the Windhorse Pirates and Regina Red Dogs tomorrow. Playoffs and finals are on Sunday. Brady Lidster hit an 11-yard chip shot field goal with 11 seconds left to give the Toronto Argonauts a 33-30 win over the Calgary Stampeders in the CFL last night. Chad Kelly threw for 349 yards and a touchdown as the Argos won their first game at BMO Field this season. The Saskatchewan Roughriders host a winless Ottawa Redblacks tonight at 7 o'clock from Mosaic Stadium. Pete Crow Armstrong scored on the throwing error in the 11th inning as the Chicago Cubs rallied for a 3-2 win over the Toronto Blue Jays yesterday at Wrigley Field. The Jays held a 2-0 lead in the bottom of the ninth until Alex Bregman hit a two-run homer to force extras. Toronto starts a three-game set in Philadelphia tonight. And undrafted rookie quarterback Haynes King ran in from the 5-yard line for the game-winning touchdown on the last play as the Carolina Panthers opened the NFL preseason with a 33-30 win over the Arizona Cardinals in the Hall of Fame game last night. If something's happening in your community, from breaking news to big game scores, tell us first. 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
1: Good morning, it's Eric Adam taking a look at your five-day forecast. Today, mainly sunny with a high of 24 and a UV index of 7 or high. Tonight, partly cloudy, wind becoming northeast 20 kilometers an hour overnight and a low of 11. For Saturday, clearing in the morning, wind north 20 kilometers an hour with a high of 25 and a humid index of 26. Sunday, cloudy with a 30% chance of showers, another high of 25. Monday, cloudy and a high of 24. And Tuesday, a mix of sun and cloud and a high of 26. 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
5: Good morning, it's Eric Adam taking a look at your five-day forecast. Today, mainly sunny with a high of 24 and a UV index of 7 or high. Tonight, partly cloudy, wind becoming northeast 20 kilometers an hour overnight and a low of 11. For Saturday, clearing in the morning, wind north 20 kilometers an hour with a high of 25 and a humid index of 26. Sunday, cloudy with a 30% chance of showers and another high of 25. Monday, cloudy and a high of 24. And Tuesday, a mix of sun and cloud and a high of 26. 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

Well, the weekend's almost here. Time to relax. What is your favorite local spot to unwind? Perhaps it's a place that only you know about. Why not let us in on the secret, too? 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

You had your chance, but you blew it. Thought you buried me, but I'm alive and living my best life. 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Huh? Yeah, I was hot then, but I'm even hotter now.

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5: Good morning, it's Eric Adam taking a look at your five-day weather forecast. Today, mainly sunny with a high of 24 and a UV index of 7 or high. Tonight, partly cloudy, wind becoming northeast 20 kilometers an hour overnight and a low of 11. For Saturday, clearing in the morning, wind north 20 kilometers an hour with a high of 25 and a humidex of 26. Sunday, cloudy with a 30% chance of showers and a high of 25. Monday, cloudy and a high of 24. And Tuesday, a mix of sun and cloud with a high of 26. 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

0: Elijah Woods and Jamie Fine on Magic 97. Somber with Homewrecker in there, too. Colin Powers wrapping things up for a Friday morning on the Magic Morning Show, fueled by Pioneer Co-op. Enjoy this beautiful weather. Have fun this weekend. Lots of things going on. You can check out the events calendar on Swiftcurrent Online to see what's going on and make your plans for the weekend. We have your local news coming up at 12 noon. Darian will be in to get you ready for the weekend, and I'm back with you again on Monday.
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2: Good afternoon, I'm Hita Michaels. The Maple Creek man charged in a romance scam that saw over $100,000 stolen from a BC woman has had his case transferred to the Supreme Court in Vancouver. Michael Paul Snow held a pretrial in Seashell Provincial Court on July 27th before his file was moved. The 54-year-old faces one count of fraud over $5,000. Snow is scheduled to appear back in court in Vancouver on September the 9th to fix the new court dates. Southwest Saskatchewan could be in for a warmer-than-normal fall, according to the latest seasonal outlook from Environment and Climate Change Canada. Meteorologist Philippe Alain Bergeon says there is a stronger signal for above-normal temperatures than there is for precipitation.
3: We can have some confidence that will be above normal, so warmer than normal. Across all of, southern Saskatchewan, it's about a 50% chance or so.
2: Bergeron says that rainfall forecasts remain much harder to predict, with confidence levels much lower for precipitation. Lac Pell Chaise's 5-kilometer Color the Lake Run will douse runners in vibrant colors during the annual event tomorrow. Esther Bernard, a member of the social committee at Lac Pell Chaise, says the Color of the Lake will kick off at 10 a.m. behind the park office.
4: So our run is capped at 125 runners, and so far we have 75 as of this morning. So there's still a little bit of time to sign up. You can do so on the Lac Pell Chaise Regional Park website or in person at the office. We do have a free barbecue following the run, and this year we also have a free beach party at 4 p.m. that day.
2: The run is non-competitive and open to all ages. The Morse Museum is inviting people to step back into the early 1900s later this month with an Edwardian garden party on August 22nd. Museum curator John Griffin says the event will feature tea, snacks, lawn games, and plenty of history on the museum's back lawn.
5: So it's an afternoon of tea, snacks, historically accurate games, and good conversation. It's taking place on Saturday, August 22nd, 2026, from 3 to 6 p.m.,
2: Tickets are $20 each and are available on the Morse Museum website. Cabbage seed pod weevil populations remain high across much of the prairies this season. Dr. Megan Vankowski is a field crop entomologist with Agriculture and Agri-Food Canada in Saskatoon.
6: Cabbage seed pod weevil was a bit of a shock to us in 2025 in terms of the high densities we were seeing in fields. And as we predicted, we are seeing the same high levels of cabbage seed pod weevil activity across most of the prairie region again this year.
2: Producers scouting canola this summer may notice small orange or yellow larvae inside pods, which are likely canola flower midge. She notes it feeds on the pod tissue rather than developing seeds and doesn't appear to cause any direct yield losses.
0: Swift Current Online Sports.
7: I'm Colin Powers with a look at sports. The Swift Current Broncos will have a bit of a different look behind the bench this season. Assistant coach Roshan Jaswal has left the organization after just one season to pursue a head coaching opportunity. Broncos general manager and head coach Travis Crickard says the move came together quickly after the team had previously announced Jaswal would be returning. Meanwhile, the Broncos announced this week that associate coach Regan Darby and goaltending coach Greg Cleavegard will be returning this season. Three Swift Current Riverside Electric 13U AAA 57s baseball players are getting another opportunity to compete against some of Saskatchewan's best. Colton Cozen, Carter Spear, and Avery Christensen were among 51 players invited to Baseball Saskatchewan's 13U Selects Camp just 3 days after helping the Swift Current 57s win the Provincial AAA Championship in Regina on Sunday. Spear was excited to be invited to the camp.
8: So it's like the top kids from Saskatchewan, I think, and they all go to Saskatoon and play games against each other.
7: The trio will first compete with Swift Current at the Western Canada Championships in Île-de-Chêne, Manitoba next weekend. The Baseball Saskatchewan Selects Camp runs from August 21st to 23rd. The Saskatchewan Roughriders return home to face the winless Ottawa Redblacks tonight. The Green and White are coming off a 28-26 win over the Elks at Commonwealth last week and are 2 points back of Edmonton for first in the CFL's West Division. The Riders will be without star players Samuel Emulis and Kean Schaefer-Baker, who were placed on the 6-game injured list this week. Kickoff is at 7 o'clock from Mosaic Stadium. The WCBL playoffs start tonight. The Moose Jaw Miller Express host the Medicine Hat Mavericks, while the Saskatoon Berries entertain the Regina Red Sox in the East Division semifinals, while out west, the Okotoks Dogs welcome the Energy City Cactus Rats, and the Sylvan Lake Gulls will play host to the Lethbridge Bulls. And the Toronto Blue Jays visit the City of Brotherly Love for a weekend series with the Philadelphia Phillies. Jose Soriano will make his first start as a Blue Jay tonight against Zach Wheeler. Have a story tip or score to share? Let us know. Call 306-773-NEWS or click Submit News on Swift Current Online.
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9: For today, mostly sunshine and a high of 24. Tonight, partly cloudy skies and a low of 11. Tomorrow, the weekend starts out with some clear skies in the morning, getting to a high of 25. Sunday, you'll see some clouds and a small chance of rain at a high of 25 again. Monday, it'll be cloudy for a high of 24. Tuesday, sun and cloud mixing together for a high of 26. Local news, local weather, and local sports, all on SwiftCurrentOnline.com.
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0: Magic 97 with Scott Hellman. I'm Darian Folks. Later this afternoon, Saskatchewan artist Brad Proudlove is going to be joining me in the studio for our live on-air sessions. He recently performed at this year's Big Flat Folk Fest and is also going to be joining Benjamin Hill on August 14th for his show at the Lyric Theater. So you can listen in for that just after 3.
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4: Gary's joining me now from Sputtergut's Toy Company. How's it going, Gary?
5: It's going great. Happy Friday.
4: Yeah, happy Friday. And, well, lots of people looking forward to the weekend. And a lot of people are looking forward to some new puzzles in the store now. Can you tell us more about that?
5: Yeah, absolutely. We've got a massive puzzle selection with some of our top brands, including Ravensburger, Cobble Hill, and a new Canadian company called Villager Puzzles, which has been incredibly popular over the past year or so. And yeah, we just got some restocks and more on the way. So there's going to be some new art, some really nice releases from some of these puzzle companies. And yeah, puzzle season. I don't know if there is a puzzle season anymore, but it certainly ramps up as the weather starts getting cooler, and we know that's coming.
4: Yeah, we got to start an official puzzle season, I think.
5: Yeah. I'm not sure when that would be. Puzzle activity is certainly busy during the summer as well, but particularly in the fall and winter when we're looking for some things to do as that weather starts getting a little chillier.
4: Yeah, and you can stock up for puzzle season at Sputtergut's Toy Company. Where can we find you?
5: You can find us beautiful downtown Swift Current at 113A Central Avenue North, or you can find us online as well as all our puzzles at sputtergutstoys.com.
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6: For today, 24 and mostly sunshine, as tonight looks like a low of 11 and partly cloudy. Tomorrow, it clears up, getting to a high of 25, continuing into Sunday, where we're going to see a chance of some showers, while Monday looks like 24 and cloudy. Tuesday, 26 and a mix of sun and cloud. It's local news, weather, and sports from the Swift Current online app.
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0: Magic 97 with Sean Mendez. I'm Darian Folks. Coming up tomorrow is the Cruise in the Market event happening at the Market Square. It's put on by local car group Rogue Cruisers and is going to be raising money for the Swift Current SPCA, so make sure to check that out tomorrow. Registration is from 8 to 11. The event is on 11 to 3 with awards happening at 2:30.
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6: For today, mostly sunshine and a high of 24. Tonight, partly cloudy skies and a low of 11. Tomorrow, the weekend starts out with some clear skies in the morning, getting to a high of 25. Sunday, you'll see some clouds and a small chance of rain at a high of 25 again. Monday, it'll be cloudy for a high at 24. Tuesday, sun and cloud mixing together for a high at 26. Local news, local weather, and local sports, all on SwiftCurrentOnline.com.
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0: Magic 97 with Better to Be Loved. I'm Darian Folks. French hand cyclist Fred Lacroix is back in Cadillac for his annual summer training camp as he gets ready for the 6-12-24-hour World Time Trial Championships happening this November in California. Lacroix says Southwest Saskatchewan is the perfect place to prepare thanks to its similar road conditions and elevation. His focus is endurance with training rides that often last 5 to 7 hours and sometimes as long as 12. You can read the full article on Swift Current Online. Coming up at 1 is the news.
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2: 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Lac Palchet's 5-kilometer Color the Lake Run will douse runners in vibrant colors during the annual event tomorrow. 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
2: Good afternoon, I'm Hayden Michaels. The case of a Maple Creek man facing a charge of fraud over $5,000 will now be under the carriage of the Supreme Court. The 54-year-old Michael Paul Snow appeared in Seashell Provincial Court on July 27th for a pretrial, after which his file was transferred to the Supreme Court in Vancouver. Snow will return to court on the afternoon of September 9th to schedule further court dates. Environment and Climate Change Canada says Southwest Saskatchewan's fall forecast is trending warmer than normal, but it remains unclear whether the region will be wetter or drier than average. Meteorologist Philippe-Alain Bergeon says that the seasonal precipitation forecasts remain difficult to pin down.
3: It's difficult to anticipate whether it will be similar for the rest of the summer and into the fall. There could be, despite the general trend, you will still see quite a bit of daily or weekly variation.
2: In the short term, the region is expected to see seasonable temperatures, with highs generally between 24 and 26 degrees and overnight lows of near 10 to 11 degrees. Southwest residents and runners will be hit with five different colors at five different stations during Lac Pell Chasse's 2026 Color the Lake event. Esther Bernard, a member of the social committee at Lac Pell Chasse, explains that following the run, a free barbecue will be available from 11 a.m. until 12 p.m.
4: It starts right behind the park's office by the Children's Program Center, and it follows the walking path by the lake, and it turns around about 2.5 kilometers further.
2: Color the Lake will also be celebrated with live music and beer gardens at a beach party from 4 p.m. to 7 p.m. An afternoon of croquet, lawn tennis, and tea is coming to the Morse Museum later this month. John Griffin, the curator at the museum, says the Edwardian Garden Party celebrates a period that played a major role in the community's early growth.
5: And really, the town of Morse kind of came into its own during the Edwardian era. Of course, you had the major homestead rush in 1906, 1907. As you got into the early teens and stuff, that's when the town really became at its height.
2: The event will run August 22nd from 3 p.m. until 6 p.m., with period attire encouraged but not required. Growers should not be surprised if they're still finding cabbage seed pod weevils in canola fields. Dr. Megan Vankowski, field crop entomologist with Agriculture and Agri-Food Canada, says newly emerged adult weevils are currently feeding on host plants as they build reserves for winter survival.
6: They aren't going to lay eggs into the pods again until next spring. So there are going to be adults hanging around, and they could do a bit of feeding damage to the plants, but at this time of the year, they don't typically have an impact on yield.
2: However, she notes that the insects are no longer laying eggs in pods and typically do not affect yield at this stage of the season.
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7: I'm Colin Powers with a look at sports. The Swift Current Broncos are saying goodbye to assistant coach Roshan Jaswal. The team announced Jaswal was leaving after just one season after accepting a head coaching opportunity. Broncos general manager and head coach Travis Crickard said in a statement, while the team is disappointed to see him leave, they're also excited to see him continue to grow in the game. The Broncos will, however, have Regan Darby back behind the bench as an associate coach, and Greg Cleavegard will also return as the team's goaltending coach. The baseball season will continue well into August for five Swift Current minor baseball products competing at three different levels. Luke Mitchell was named the Baseball Saskatchewan's 15U Selects team for the Ray Carter Cup after hitting 612 for the CalTire 15U AAA 57s with 12 home runs, 50 RBI, and 30 stolen bases. Jace Johnson is joining the Saskatoon Diamondbacks for the 18U National Championships in Fort McMurray. Johnson led the Argulaw 57s with 64 strikeouts in 45 innings, while also hitting 356 with 36 hits and 27 stolen bases. Both players will compete at the national level this summer. Meanwhile, Colton Cozen, Carter Spear, and Avery Christensen were among 51 players invited to Baseball Saskatchewan's 13U Selects Camp later this month. They'll be competing with the Riverside Electric 13U AAA 57s and the Western Canadian Championships next weekend in Manitoba. The Saskatchewan Roughriders return home to face the winless Ottawa Redblacks tonight. The Green and White are coming off a 28-26 win over the Elks at Commonwealth last week and are 2 points back of Edmonton for first in the CFL's West Division. But the Riders will be without star players Samuel Emelis and Kean Schaefer-Baker. They were placed on the six-game injured list this week. Kickoff is at 7 o'clock for Mosaic Stadium. And the WCBL playoffs kick off tonight. The Moose Jaw Miller Express hosts the Medicine Hat Mavericks. while the Saskatoon Berries entertained the Regina Red Sox in the East Division semifinals. Out west, the Okotoks Dogs welcome the Energy City Cactus Rats, and the Sylvan Lake Gulls play host to the Lethbridge Bulls. From local news to local sports, we're here for your updates. 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
2: For today, 24 and mostly sunshine, as tonight looks like a low of 11 and partly cloudy. Tomorrow, it clears up, getting to a high of 25, continuing into Sunday, where we're going to see a chance of some showers, while Monday looks like 24 and cloudy. Tuesday, 26 and a mix of sun and cloud. It's local news, weather, and sports from the Swift Current Online app.
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3: For today, 24 and mostly sunshine, as tonight looks like a low of 11 and partly cloudy. Tomorrow, it clears up, getting to a high of 25, continuing into Sunday, where we're going to see a chance of some showers, while Monday looks like 24 and cloudy. Tuesday, 26 and a mix of sun and cloud. It's local news, weather, and sports from the Swift Current Online app.
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7: For today, mostly sunshine and a high of 24. Tonight, partly cloudy skies and a low of 11. Tomorrow, the weekend starts out with some clear skies in the morning, getting to a high of 25. Sunday, you'll see some clouds and a small chance of rain at a high of 25 again. Monday, it'll be cloudy for a high of 24. Tuesday, sun and cloud mixing together for a high of 26. Local news, local weather, and local sports, all on SwiftCurrentOnline.com.
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0: Good afternoon. I'm Darian, folks, here with our full-line egg Southwest Explorer, Violet Suretsky. Hey, Violet.
1: Hey, how's it going?
0: Not bad. How are you?
1: Doing great.
0: So you're heading to a few events this weekend. What's all coming up?
1: Yeah, so tomorrow is a pretty busy day for me. I'm going to be starting the morning out at the Cruising the Market Show and Shine at the Market Square. I'll be there from 1 to 2, and then following that, I'm going to the Kyle Rodeo from 5 to 8.
0: Okay, right on. And what are the prizes that you're giving away this weekend?
1: Yeah, so we give out prizes every week. It's super, super simple to enter to win. All you have to do is scan that QR code on the side of my Southwest Explorer truck from Standard Motors. And this week, we are giving away $250 in Pioneer Co-op gift cards, as well as a teal Kalani cooler backpack from our friends at CMX. And those prizes go together so well because you can take your Pioneer Co-op gift card to the co-op, maybe get some picnic things, put it in your new cooler backpack, and have a great day.
0: Okay, and I know people can follow you on Instagram to keep in touch with where you're all going to be at.
1: Yes, I post live updates and recaps and all of that on my Instagram and TikTok, the.southwestexplorer.
0: Awesome. Thanks, Violet.
1: Thanks for having me.
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3: Lac Pell Chaise 5-kilometer Color the Lake Run will be dousing runners in vibrant colors during the annual event tomorrow. 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
1: Good afternoon. This is Hayden Michaels. A Southwest man charged with fraud after a romance scam in which more than $100,000 was stolen from a Sunshine Coast woman will now answer to the Supreme Court in Vancouver. Michael Paul Snow of Maple Creek ran a pretrial in Seashell Provincial Court on July 27th before his file was transferred. His matters will return to court in Vancouver on September the 9th. The 54-year-old was arrested in June of 2025 on a Canada-wide warrant after a report from 2023. After an active tornado season across the prairies, Environment and Climate Change Canada says severe weather risks will continue to decline as fall approaches. Meteorologist Philippe-Alain Bergeron says that tornado season typically peaks during the middle of the summer before conditions become less favorable.
2: Of course, there's less of that very warm, humid, unstable air masses. So you see tornadoes, obviously, but even any kind of thunderstorms, severe thunderstorms, become less and less frequent as time goes by. And of course, even less so once you get into fall, it's pretty much done for tornado season.
1: Bergeron also says wildfire smoke remains something to monitor, especially for those traveling west, as smoke from British Columbia and Washington state fires could be moving into the region. Spots are still available to participate in the annual Color the Lake event tomorrow, which will be followed by a free barbecue and beach party at Lac Pelche. Member of the social committee at Lac Pelche, Esther Bernard, shares a bit about the run.
3: It is a 5K run that is non-competitive, so it's open to people from all ages as long as you're able to run it on your 2 feet. Unfortunately, the path is a little bit too narrow for strollers. People start the run with a white shirt. Every 500 meters or so, they get splattered with color powder, and the goal is to come back as colorful as you can.
1: Check-in is from 9 to 9:30 a.m., with the run beginning at 10. The Morse Museum is expanding one of its most popular traditions to the outdoors this summer. Museum curator John Griffin says that the Edwardian Garden Party was inspired by the success of the museum's annual Victorian Tea Party.
4: Absolutely. We always have a great turnout for our annual Victorian Tea, of course, which we hold in the Victorian Parlor there at the museum. And we were thinking, well, maybe we should try and have something similar, you know, out on the back lawn under the new event tent that we got.
1: The event takes place August 22nd under the museum's event tent, with tickets available online or by contacting the museum directly. Producers scouting canola this summer may notice small orange or yellow larvae inside the pods. Dr. Megan Minkowski, a field crop entomologist with Agriculture and Agri-Food Canada in Saskatoon, says those insects are likely canola flower midge.
5: In a typical year, canola flower midge are generally just laying their eggs into opening canola flowers, but when there's damage to the pods like that caused by cabbage seed pod weevil, either laying eggs or chewing exit holes in the pods, or by other insects like lygus, then it's possible for these little midge to lay eggs into the canola pods.
1: She says current observations suggest the larvae feed on pod tissue rather than the developing seeds and do not appear to be causing any direct yield losses.
0: Swift Current Online Sports.
6: I'm Colin Powers with a look at sports. The Swift Current Broncos will have a bit of a different look behind the bench this season. Assistant coach Roshan Jaswal has left the organization after just one season to pursue a head coaching opportunity. Broncos general manager and head coach Travis Crickard says the move came together quickly after the team had previously announced Jaswal would be returning. Meanwhile, the Broncos announced this week that associate coach Regan Darby and goaltending coach Greg Cleavegard will be returning this season. Three Swift Current Riverside Electric 13U AAA 57s baseball players are getting another opportunity to compete against some of Saskatchewan's best. Colton Cozen, Carter Spear, and Avery Christensen were among 51 players invited to Baseball Saskatchewan's 13U Selects Camp just 3 days after helping the Swift Current 57s win the Provincial AAA Championship in Regina on Sunday. Spear was excited to be invited to the camp.
7: So it's like the top kids from Saskatchewan, I think, and they all go to Saskatoon and play games against each other.
6: The trio will first compete with Swift Current at the Western Canada Championships in Île-de-Chêne, Manitoba next weekend. The Baseball Saskatchewan Selects Camp runs from August 21st to 23rd. The Saskatchewan Roughriders return home to face the winless Ottawa Redblacks tonight. The Green and White are coming off a 28-26 win over the Elks at Commonwealth last week and are 2 points back of Edmonton for first in the CFL's West Division. The Riders will be without star players Samuel Emulis and Kean Schaefer-Baker, who were placed on the six-game injured list this week. Kickoff is at 7 o'clock from Mosaic Stadium. The WCBL playoffs start tonight. The Moose Jaw Miller Express host the Medicine Hat Mavericks, while the Saskatoon Berries entertain the Regina Red Sox in the East Division semifinals, while out west, the Okotoks Dogs welcome the Energy City Cactus Rats, and the Sylvan Lake Gulls will play host to the Lethbridge Bulls. And the Toronto Blue Jays visit the City of Brotherly Love for a weekend series with the Philadelphia Phillies. Jose Soriano will make his first start as a Blue Jay tonight against Zach Wheeler. Have a story tip or score to share? Let us know. Call 306-773-NEWS or click Submit News on Swift Current Online.
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1: For today, mostly sunshine and a high of 24. Tonight, partly cloudy skies and a low of 11. Tomorrow, the weekend starts out with some clear skies in the morning, getting to a high of 25. Sunday, you'll see some clouds and a small chance of rain at a high of 25 again. Monday, it'll be cloudy for a high of 24. Tuesday, sun and cloud mixing together for a high of 26. Local news, local weather, and local sports, all on SwiftCurrentOnline.com.
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5: For today, 24 and mostly sunshine, as tonight looks like a low of 11 and partly cloudy. Tomorrow, it clears up, getting to a high of 25, continuing into Sunday, where we're going to see a chance of some showers, while Monday looks like 24 and cloudy, Tuesday, 26 and a mix of sun and cloud. It's local news, weather, and sports from the Swift Current Online app.
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9: For today, mostly sunshine and a high of 24. Tonight, partly cloudy skies and a low of 11. Tomorrow, the weekend starts out with some clear skies in the morning, getting to a high of 25. Sunday, you'll see some clouds and a small chance of rain at a high of 25 again. Monday, it'll be cloudy for a high at 24. Tuesday, sun and cloud mixing together for a high at 26. Local news, local weather, and local sports, all on SwiftCurrentOnline.com.
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0: Magic 97 with Nickelback. I'm Darian Folks. Coming up shortly, we're going to have Saskatchewan artist Brad Proudlove in the studio for our live on-air sessions. He's got a few shows coming up, including August 14th, joining Benjamin Hill for his show at the Lyric Theater. And he'll be performing a song here live in the studio.
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2: The Maple Creek man charged in a romance scam that saw over $100,000 stolen from a BC woman has had his case transferred to the Supreme Court in Vancouver. And Southwest Saskatchewan could be in for a warmer than normal fall, according to the latest seasonal outlook from Environment and Climate Change Canada. 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
1: Good afternoon, I'm Hita Michaels. The Maple Creek man charged in a romance scam that saw over $100,000 stolen from a BC woman has had his case transferred to the Supreme Court in Vancouver. Michael Paul Snow held a pretrial in Seashell Provincial Court on July 27th before his file was moved. The 54-year-old faces one count of fraud over $5,000. Snow is scheduled to appear back in court in Vancouver on September the 9th to fix the new court dates. Southwest Saskatchewan could be in for a warmer-than-normal fall, according to the latest seasonal outlook from Environment and Climate Change Canada. Meteorologist Philippe Alain Bergeon says there is a stronger signal for above-normal temperatures than there is for precipitation.
2: We can have some confidence that will be above normal, so warmer than normal. Across all of, actually, southern Saskatchewan, it's about a 50% chance or so.
1: Bergeron says that rainfall forecasts remain much harder to predict, with confidence levels much lower for precipitation. Lac Pelche's 5-kilometer Color the Lake Run will douse runners in vibrant colors during the annual event tomorrow. Esther Bernard, a member of the social committee at Lac Pelche, says the Color the Lake will kick off at 10 a.m. behind the park office.
3: So our run is capped at 125 runners, and so far we have 75 as of this morning. So there's still a little bit of time to sign up. You can do so on the Lac Pelche Regional Park website or in person at the office. We do have a free barbecue following the run, and this year we also have a free beach party at 4 p.m. that day.
1: The run is non-competitive and open to all ages. The Morse Museum is inviting people to step back into the early 1900s later this month with an Edwardian garden party on August 22nd. Museum curator John Griffin says the event will feature tea, snacks, lawn games, and plenty of history on the museum's back lawn.
4: So it's an afternoon of tea, snacks, historically accurate games, and good conversation. It's taking place on Saturday, August 22nd, 2026, from 3 to 6 p.m.
1: Tickets are $20 each and are available on the Morse Museum website. Cabbage seed pod weevil populations remain high across much of the prairies this season. Dr. Megan Vankowski is a field crop entomologist with Agriculture and Agri-Food Canada in Saskatoon.
5: Cabbage seed pod weevil was a bit of a shock to us in 2025 in terms of the high densities we were seeing in fields. And as we predicted, we are seeing the same high levels of cabbage seed pod weevil activity across most of the prairie region again this year.
1: Producers scouting canola this summer may notice small orange or yellow larvae inside pods, which are likely canola flower midge. She notes it feeds on the pod tissue rather than developing seeds and doesn't appear to cause any direct yield losses.
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6: I'm Colin Powers with a look at sports. The Swift Current Broncos are saying goodbye to assistant coach Roshan Jaswal. The team announced Jaswal was leaving after just one season after accepting a head coaching opportunity. Broncos general manager and head coach Travis Crickard said in a statement, while the team is disappointed to see him leave, they're also excited to see him continue to grow in the game. The Broncos will, however, have Regan Darby back behind the bench as an associate coach, and Greg Cleavegard will also return as the team's goaltending coach. The baseball season will continue well into August for 5 Swift Current Minor Baseball products competing at 3 different levels. Luke Mitchell was named to Baseball Saskatchewan's 15U Selects team for the Ray Carter Cup after hitting 612 for the CalTire 15U AAA 57s with 12 home runs, 50 RBI, and 30 stolen bases. Jace Johnson is joining the Saskatoon Diamondbacks for the 18U National Championships in Fort McMurray. Johnson led the Argulaw 57s with 64 strikeouts in 45 innings, while also hitting 356 with 36 hits and 27 stolen bases. Both players will compete at the national level this summer. Meanwhile, Colton Cozen, Carter Spear, and Avery Christensen were among 51 players invited to Baseball Saskatchewan's 13U Selects Camp later this month. They'll be competing with the Riverside Electric 13U AAA 57s and the Western Canadian Championships next weekend in Manitoba. The Saskatchewan Roughriders return home to face the winless Ottawa Redblacks tonight. The Green and White are coming off a 28-26 win over the Elks at Commonwealth last week and are 2 points back of Edmonton for first in the CFL's West Division. But the Riders will be without star players Samuel Emelis and Kean Schaefer-Baker. They were placed on the 6-game injured list this week. Kickoff is at 7 o'clock for Mosaic Stadium. And the WCBL playoffs kick off tonight. The Moose Jaw Miller Express hosts the Medicine Hat Mavericks, while the Saskatoon Berries enter entertain the Regina Red Sox in the East Division semifinals. Out west, the Okotoks Dogs welcome the Energy City Cactus Rats, and the Sylvan Lake Gulls play host to the Lethbridge Bulls. From local news to local sports, we're here for your updates. 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
7: For today, 24 and mostly sunshine, as tonight looks like a low of 11 and partly cloudy. Tomorrow, it clears up, getting to a high of 25, continuing into Sunday, where we're going to see a chance of some showers, while Monday looks like 24 and cloudy. Tuesday, 26 and a mix of sun and cloud. It's local news, weather, and sports from the Swift Current Online app.
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0: 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I'm Darian Folks.
1: And I'm Violet Soretsky.
0: And joining us in the studio, Brad Proudlove. Hey, Brad.
2: Hey.
0: So you've been doing a few shows. Where have you all been this summer?
2: I've been all over the Southwest this summer. I did Big Flat Folk Fest in East End, which was a blast despite the heat. And then I just played a couple sets at the Valmarie Centennial Celebration. That's, I guess, my hometown right now. And I've got a few more Swift Current shows lined up in the next little bit here. On the 14th, I'm playing at the Lyric with Benjamin Hill, Del Boy Druid, and my pal Griffin Funk, and that's going to be a fun one. And then on the 29th is the second annual Prairie Flint Folk Fest at Lucky Charlie's with Northcote, the Moonrunners, Corbin Switzer, and myself.
1: Incredible. Sounds like you get to perform with some great artists coming up. Now, you're going to be playing a song for us right away, and it has some special meaning to you. Why don't you tell us about it?
2: Yeah, so this is, it's called Century Family Farm. It's vaguely based on a true story where my family are currently selling their farm. We homesteaded in 1910. And I think it's a story that is pretty common around Saskatchewan of families that just can't keep up anymore. The small family farm is kind of a thing of the past now. So, I think it touches on a lot of aspects that lots of Saskatchewan people would recognize.
0: Looking forward to hearing the song.
2: Thanks so much for having me.
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7: For today, 24 and mostly sunshine, as tonight looks like a low of 11 and partly cloudy. Tomorrow it clears up, getting to a high of 25, continuing into Sunday, where we're going to see a chance of some showers, while Monday looks like 24 and cloudy, Tuesday 26 and a mix of sun and cloud. It's local news, weather, and sports from the Swift Current Online app.
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0: Magic 97 with Sophia Kamara. I'm Darian Folks. Southwest Saskatchewan competitors picked up 6 event titles at Canadian Cowboys Association rodeos in Herbert and Consul over the weekend. In Herbert, Mankota's Sean Williamson won tie-down roping. Kiera Williamson claimed the ladies' breakaway roping title. And Waldeck's Tice McLeod teamed up to win the team roping. You can read the full article on Swift Current Online.
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8: For today, mostly sunshine and a high of 24. Tonight, partly cloudy skies and a low of 11. Tomorrow, the weekend starts out with some clear skies in the morning, getting to a high of 25. Sunday, you'll see some clouds and a small chance of rain at a high of 25 again. Monday, it'll be cloudy for a high of 24. Tuesday, sun and cloud mixing together for a high of 26. Local news, local weather, and local sports, all on SwiftCurrentOnline.com.
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0: Daniel Powder. I'm Darian Folks. Five Swift Current minor baseball players have earned opportunities to compete beyond the provincial level. Luke Mitchell and Jace Johnson are heading to national championships, while 13U provincial champions Colton Kozun, Carter Spear, and Avery Christensen have been invited to Baseball Saskatchewan's 13U Selects Camp. Congrats to them. You can read the full article on Swift Current Online.
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1: Good evening, I'm Hayden Michaels. The Bronc match has been canceled, but Cowboys and Chrome will still go ahead on August 15th in Swift Current. Swift Current Aganex Executive Director Rebecca Anderson says the organization was disappointed to make the change, but that there's still plenty planned for the day.
2: We hope you'll come out, support local, enjoy everything the day has to offer, and dance the night away with Bakersfield.
1: People will still be able to enjoy tours of Dogstown, pies and tea from the Tea House, barn prize bingo, food trucks, and a motorcycle show and shine in support of Ride for Dad. Anyone with questions about their tickets can contact the Swift Current Aganex. Water services are partially restored in Morse following repairs to the first damaged hydrant. The town of Morse says some residents remain without water while crews continue repairs on a second hydrant. Residents who have had their water restored are being asked to take precautions before returning to normal use. Those precautions include running an exterior faucet first, checking for sediment or discoloration, and waiting until water runs clear before using indoor fixtures. Spots are still available to participate in the annual Color the Lake event tomorrow, which will be followed by a free barbecue and beach party at Lac Pelche. Member of the social committee at Lac Pelche, Esther Bernard, shares a bit about the run.
3: It is a 5K run that is non-competitive, so it's open to people from all ages as long as you're able to run it on your 2 feet. Unfortunately, the path is a little bit too narrow for strollers. People start the run with a white shirt. Every 500 meters or so, they get splattered with color powder, and the goal is to come back as colorful as you can.
1: Check-in is from 9 to 9:30 a.m., with the run beginning at 10. The Morse Museum is expanding one of its most popular traditions to the outdoors this summer. Museum curator John Griffin says that the Edwardian Garden Party was inspired by the success of the museum's annual Victorian Tea Party.
4: Absolutely. We always have a great turnout for our annual Victorian Tea, of course, which we hold in the Victorian Parlor there at the museum. And we were thinking, well, maybe we should try and have something similar, you know, out on the back lawn under the new event tent that we got.
1: The event takes place August 22nd under the museum's event tent, with tickets available online or by contacting the museum directly. Producers scouting canola this summer may notice small orange or yellow larvae inside the pods. Dr. Megan Minkowski, a field crop entomologist with Agriculture and Agri-Food Canada in Saskatoon, says those insects are likely canola flower midge.
5: In a typical year, canola flower midge are generally just laying their eggs into opening canola flowers, but when there's damage to the pods like that caused by cabbage seed pod weevil, either laying eggs or chewing exit holes in the pods, or by other insects like ligus, then it's possible for these little midge to lay eggs into the canola pods.
1: She says current observations suggest the larvae feed on pod tissue rather than the developing seeds and do not appear to be causing any direct yield losses.
0: Swift Current Online Sports.
6: I'm Colin Powers with a look at sports. The Swift Current Broncos will have a bit of a different look behind the bench this season. Assistant coach Roshan Jaswal has left the organization after just one season to pursue a head coaching opportunity. Broncos general manager and head coach Travis Crickard says the move came together quickly after the team had previously announced Jaswal would be returning. Meanwhile, the Broncos announced this week that associate coach Regan Darby and goaltending coach Greg Cleavegard will be returning this season. Three Swift Current Riverside Electric 13U AAA 57s baseball players are getting another opportunity to compete against some of Saskatchewan's best. Colton Cozen, Carter Spear, and Avery Christensen were among 51 players invited to Baseball Saskatchewan's 13U Selects Camp just 3 days after helping the Swift Current 57s win the Provincial AAA Championship in Regina on Sunday. Spear was excited to be invited to the camp.
7: So it's like the top kids from Saskatchewan, I think, and they all go to Saskatoon and play games against each other.
6: The trio will first compete with Swift Current at the Western Canada Championships in Île-de-Chêne, Manitoba next weekend. The Baseball Saskatchewan Selects Camp runs from August 21st to 23rd. The Saskatchewan Roughriders return home to face the winless Ottawa Redblacks tonight. The Green and White are coming off a 28-26 win over the Elks at Commonwealth last week and are 2 points back of Edmonton for first in the CFL's West Division. The Riders will be without star players Samuel Emulis and Kean Schaefer-Baker, who were placed on the six-game injured list this week. Kickoff is at 7 o'clock from Mosaic Stadium. The WCBL playoffs start tonight. The Moose Jaw Miller Express host the Medicine Hat Mavericks, while the Saskatoon Berries entertain the Regina Red Sox in the East Division semifinals, while out west, the Okotoks Dogs welcome the Energy City Cactus Rats, and the Sylvan Lake Gulls will play host to the Lethbridge Bulls. And the Toronto Blue Jays visit the City of Brotherly Love for a weekend series with the Philadelphia Phillies. Jose Soriano will make his first start as a Blue Jay tonight against Zach Wheeler. Have a story tip or score to share? Let us know. Call 306-773-NEWS or click Submit News on Swift Current Online.
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9: Good evening. This is Kirsty Hansen back with a five-day forecast. Tonight we'll see partly cloudy skies with a low of 11. From tomorrow to Tuesday, we can expect sun and clouds with highs around 23. 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

0: That's Two Punks in Love on Magic 97. I'm Darian, folks. Coming up tomorrow is the Cruisin' in the Market event happening at the Market Square. It's put on by local car group Rogue Cruisers and is going to be raising money for the Swift Current SPCA. So make sure to check that out tomorrow. Registration is from 8 to 11. The event is on 11 to 3 with awards at 2:30. You can find more information on the Swift Current Online events calendar.
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10: Good evening. This is Kirsty Hansen back with a five-day forecast. Tonight we'll see partly cloudy skies with a low of 11. From tomorrow to Tuesday, we can expect sun and clouds with highs around 23. 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
1: I'm Ken O'Neill. You cool if we talk baseball for a second? Blue Jays went to extra innings with Chicago yesterday afternoon. Lost in the 11th inning. For the weekend, we're in Philadelphia, and new pitcher Jose Soriano gets the start tonight. Monday, Toronto will be back at home to play the Red Sox. Alex Warren is next.
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6: Good evening. This is Kirsty Hansen back with a 5-day forecast. Tonight we'll see partly cloudy skies with a low of 11. From tomorrow to Tuesday, we can expect sun and clouds with highs around 23. 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

0: Alessia Cara. I'm Darian Folks. The Swift Current 57s are already looking ahead to next season after finishing just one win shy of a Western Canadian Baseball League playoff spot. The 57s wrapped up 2026 with a 21-35 record, improving by 11 wins over last year. Head coach and GM Jared Franklin, who recently signed a two-year extension, has already re-signed 16 players, including record-setting Jake Hiromoto. You can read the full article on Swift Current Online.
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2: Lac Pelche's 5-kilometer Color of the Lake Run will be dousing runners in vibrant colors during the annual event tomorrow. And the Morris Museum is inviting people to step back into the early 1900s later this month with an Edwardian garden party on August 22nd. 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
5: Hi, so I need to put in an insurance claim. This is going to sound fake, but we had a small house fire. 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

0: 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Delivering to Cypress Hills, Hodgeville, Rosetown, and down to the border.
1: Good evening, I'm Hayden Michaels. The Bronc match has been canceled, but Cowboys and Chrome will still go ahead on August 15th in Swift Current. Swift Current Agonex Executive Director Rebecca Anderson says the organization was disappointed to make the change, but that there's still plenty planned for the day.
2: We hope you'll come out, support local, enjoy everything the day has to offer, and dance the night away with Bakersfield.
1: People will still be able to enjoy tours of Dogstown, pies and tea from the Tea House, Barn Prize Bingo, food trucks, and a motorcycle show and shine in support of Ride for Dad. Anyone with questions about their tickets can contact the Swift Current Agonex. Water services are partially restored in Morse following repairs to the first damaged hydrant. The town of Morse says some residents remain without water while crews continue repairs on a second hydrant. Residents who have had their water restored are being asked to take precautions before returning to normal use. Those precautions include running an exterior faucet first, checking for sediment or discoloration, and waiting until water runs clear before using indoor fixtures. Spots are still available to participate in the annual Color the Lake event tomorrow, which will be followed by a free barbecue and beach party at Lac Pelche. Member of the social committee at Lac Pelche, Esther Bernard, shares a bit about the run.
3: It is a 5K run that is non-competitive, so it's open to people from all ages as long as you're able to run it on your 2 feet. Unfortunately, the path is a little bit too narrow for strollers. People start the run with a white shirt. Every 500 meters or so, they get splattered with color powder, and the goal is to come back as colorful as you can.
1: Check-in is from 9 to 9:30 a.m., with the run beginning at 10. The Morse Museum is expanding one of its most popular traditions to the outdoors this summer. Museum curator John Griffin says that the Edwardian Garden Party was inspired by the success of the museum's annual Victorian Tea Party.
4: Absolutely. We always have a great turnout for our annual Victorian Tea, of course, which we hold in the Victorian Parlor there at the museum. And we were thinking, well, maybe we should try and have something similar, you know, out on the back lawn under the new event tent that we got.
1: The event takes place August 22nd under the museum's event tent, with tickets available online or by contacting the museum directly. Producers scouting canola this summer may notice small orange or yellow larvae inside the pods. Dr. Megan Minkowski, a field crop entomologist with Agriculture and Agri-Food Canada in Saskatoon, says those insects are likely canola flower midge.
5: In a typical year, canola flower midge are generally just laying their eggs into opening canola flowers, but when there's damage to the pods like that caused by cabbage seed pod weevil, either laying eggs or chewing exit holes in the pods, or by other insects like Lygus, then it's possible for these little midge to lay eggs into the canola pods.
1: She says current observations suggest the larvae feed on pod tissue rather than the developing seeds and do not appear to be causing any direct yield losses.
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6: I'm Colin Powers with a look at sports. The Swift Current Broncos are saying goodbye to assistant coach Roshan Jaswal. The team announced Jaswal was leaving after just one season after accepting a head coaching opportunity. Broncos general manager and head coach Travis Crickard said in a statement, while the team is disappointed to see him leave, they're also excited to see him continue to grow in the game. The Broncos will, however, have Regan Darby back behind the bench as an associate coach, and Greg Cleavegard will also return as the team's goaltending coach. The baseball season will continue well into August for five Swift Current minor baseball products competing at three different levels. Luke Mitchell was named the Baseball Saskatchewan's 15U Selects team for the Ray Carter Cup after hitting .612 for the Caltire 15U AAA 57s with 12 home runs, 50 RBI, and 30 stolen bases. Jace Johnson is joining the Saskatoon Diamondbacks for the 18U National Championships in Fort McMurray. Johnson led the Argulaw 57s with 64 strikeouts and 45 innings, while also hitting .356 with 36 hits and 27 stolen bases. Both players will compete at the national level this summer. Meanwhile, Colton Cozen, Carter Spear, and Avery Christensen were among 51 players invited to Baseball Saskatchewan's 13U Selects Camp later this month. They'll be competing with the Riverside Electric 13U AAA 57s and the Western Canadian Championships next weekend in Manitoba. The Saskatchewan Roughriders return home to face the winless Ottawa Redblacks tonight. The Green and White are coming off a 28-26 win over the Elks at Commonwealth last week and are 2 points back of Edmonton for first in the CFL's West Division. But the Riders will be without star players Samuel Emelis and Kean Schaefer-Baker. They were placed on the six-game injured list this week. Kickoff is at 7 o'clock for Mosaic Stadium. And the WCBL playoffs kick off tonight. The Moose Jaw Miller Express hosts the Medicine Hat Mavericks, while the Saskatoon Berries entertain the Regina Red Sox in the East Division semifinals. Out west, the Okotoks Dogs welcome the Energy City Cactus Rats, and the Sylvan Lake Gulls play host to the Lethbridge Bulls. From local news to local sports, we're here for your updates. 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
7: Good evening. This is Kirsty Hansen back with a 5-day forecast. Tonight we'll see partly cloudy skies with a low of 11. From tomorrow to Tuesday, we can expect sun and clouds with highs around 23. 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

0: That's Tate McRae on Magic 97. I'm Darian, folks. French hand cyclist Fred Lacroix is back in Cadillac for his annual summer training camp as he gets ready for the 6, 12, 24-hour World Time Trial Championships this November in California. 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
8: Good evening. This is Kirsty Hansen back with the 5-day forecast. Tonight we'll see partly cloudy skies with a low of 11. From tomorrow to Tuesday, we can expect sun and clouds with highs around 23. 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

0: Avril Lavigne. I'm Darian Folks. Lots happening this weekend, including tonight. Local musicians Austin Castle and Bob Jameson are hosting a summer jam at the Lyric Theater, which should be a lot of fun. The doors are at 7 and the event is at 8 p.m. And you can find more information on that on the Swift Current Online events calendar.
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10: Good evening. This is Kirsty Hansen back with a five-day forecast. Tonight we'll see partly cloudy skies with a low of 11. From tomorrow to Tuesday, we can expect sun and

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0: That's Drake on Magic 97. I'm Darian, folks. Five Swift Current minor baseball players have earned opportunities to compete beyond the provincial level. Luke Mitchell and Jace Johnson are heading to national championships, while 13U provincial champions Colton Kozun, Carter Spear, and Avery Christensen have been invited to Base Saskatchewan's 13U Selects Camp. You can read the full article on Swift Current Online. Coming up at 6 is the news.
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2: The Maple Creek man charged in a romance scam that saw over $100,000 stolen from a BC woman has had his case transferred to the Supreme Court in Vancouver. And Southwest Saskatchewan could be in for a warmer than normal fall, according to the latest seasonal outlook from Environment and Climate Change Canada. 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